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1: What kind of party is this going to be? 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
1: What kind of party is this going to be? 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

0: morning's here. Morning's here. Oh, morning's here.
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0: Good morning, everybody. How we doing out there? Christian Bigglesworth here with you on your Monday morning. And yeah, I said Monday.
1: No!
0: But that's okay. We're going to do what we always do. We're going to get you off to a good start on your Monday, and we will get you to your next Friday, I promise you. 330-450-9292 is our phone number, our text line. 330-269-9292. What do we have for you here today? 6 o'clock hour. An 8-person African Safari Wildlife Park VIP car pass. In the 7 o'clock hour, we got a pair of the 4-pack of tickets to see Hot Wheels Monster Trucks Live Glow and Fire show at Rocket Arena on August 8th. That show is at 6:30. What else do we have for you here? 8 o'clock hour. We are helping you win the Ultimate Pro Football Hall of Fame Enshrinement Experience with Q92 and the Pro Football Hall of Fame, where you could win the Ultimate Pro Football Hall of Fame Enshrinement Experience. 2 tickets to the Hall of Fame game. 2 tickets to the Enshrinement Ceremony. 2 tickets to Concert for Legends with Lainey Wilson. And an autographed Pro Football Hall of Fame helmet by the class of 2026. We're going to get a finalist for an amazing contest coming up in the 8 o'clock hour. And the 9 o'clock hour on the stream, we're going to get a finalist for that contest as well. So, looking forward to today's show. I do believe Lauren is back from her vacation today. She'll be with us at 7 when we go live on Facebook, YouTube, and X, which we do every day. Appreciate you guys being with us. We'll be going to the text line here momentarily. 5:47 though right now, it's Teddy Swims, but good morning, we're off and running. News from Jordan Miller, weather from Mark Johnson, sports. Right now it's Teddy Swims, Lose Control on Q92.

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2: A Carrollton native who served with the Ohio State Highway Patrol has been remembered as charges are now being filed in the crash that killed him. Ohio Attorney General Andy Wilson announced the indictment of Ryan Rake on aggravated vehicular homicide and assault charges in the death of Trooper Nicholas Caton. Investigators say Rake was allegedly distracted and using his cell phone before the fatal crash last October. Ohio officials have now confirmed 9 tornadoes from the severe storms that swept across the state of Ohio last week on July 21st. The National Weather Service says the twisters ranged from EF0 to EF1, including one in Mahoning County. The area may see some more severe thunderstorms roll through the area this week. Fans of Destiny's Child could soon hear new music. Matthew Knowles, the group's former manager and Beyoncé's father, says previously unreleased remixes are expected within the next 30 days. He says the tracks include dance mixes, urban remixes, and collaborations with guest artists, including Missy Elliott. The group's last studio album was released in 2004. With your latest Q92 news, I'm Jordan Miller.
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It is Q92. Good morning, everybody. Christian Bigglesworth here with you, waking you up now in the 6 o'clock hour of the morning show, where I'm going to be giving away an African Safari Wildlife Park VIP car pass. So be listening when you hear the cue to call. Be caller number 10, and we will hook you up. This hour, our phone number is 330-450-9292, and our text line is 330-269-9292. Let's go to the text. See who's out there. Good morning, Christian. Mr. Kim Bolton's checking in. Happy Monday. First one in the door, Mr. Kim Bolton. Bobby the Kimball Trash Man's checking in. Bobby, good morning, buddy. Good morning, Christian. Trucker Luke's checking in. Hope everyone has a good Monday. Trucker Luke, how you doing, buddy? Good morning, Christian. Jimbo Slice is checking in from Titan. Jimbo Slice, an OG, checking in. Good morning. Hope everyone has a great day. It's your local scrapyard girl. Hello, local scrapyard girl. How are you? Good morning, Christian. All my fellow early morning risers,

or put her outer chick is checking in. Everybody is saying hello this morning. Want to hear from you? Text in, say good morning, check in, let us know you're out there. So you know you're not alone if you're up and at them already at 6:05, working already. We got you. You're not alone. We'll wake you up. We'll get you going. We might give you an 8-person African Safari Wildlife Park VIP car pass. Be listening. It's 6:05. It's Bruno Mars and Risk It All on Q92.

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2: I was all but 22, I think, at the time. I'd been out on the road, lonely at night. And it'd been a while.

0: Jay-Z, Drunk in Love, right here on today's It Music Q92. Back to the text line. Hope everyone has a great day. Thank you, Texter. Glad you're with us. Good morning, Christian. All the early listeners, Marsh checking in. Hope everyone has had an awesome weekend and has a great day. Thank you, Marsh. Glad you're here, buddy. Good morning, all you early risers, social worker girls checking in. Everyone have a magnificent Monday. Love. Oh, listen. Let's play Chumbawamba because it's early risers theme song. Oh, you guys in Chumbawamba. Good morning, Christian, all the early risers. Carpenter Jim is checking in. We got our first listen to a forecast from Mark Johnson. That's coming up next here on Q92. In
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2: It's Christian from the Q92 Morning Show. 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
7: Q92. A little bit of morning fog to start your Monday. Otherwise, partly sunny skies. Slight chance for a thunderstorm.

0: Thunderstorm afternoon, our high 87 muggy degrees. Overnight scattered showers and storms, some could be severe, our low 68. From the 3 News Weather Center, I'm Mark Johnson.
1: Thank you, Mark Johnson. It is 620. It is currently 65 degrees in Canton. It's Ariana Grande. I hate that I made you love me on Q92.
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0: out of it.
1: Malcolm Todd, that is Earrings right here on Today's Hit Music. It is Q92. Good morning, everybody. It's Christian here with you. We're 4 minutes away from a look at sports. We've also got to give away eight-person African Safari Wildlife Park VIP car pass. That's coming up. Text message, hey, good morning, all the early risers. Let's do this Monday thing. Have a great day. Big D's wifey checking in. Right now it's Taylor Swift. It's Opalite on Q.

0: straight game yesterday as they fell to the Rays 1-0. The Guardians' record is now 54-53 on the season. They're 2.5 games back of the White Sox in the AL Central. The Guardians are back in action tonight on the road again, taking on the Cincinnati Reds at 7 o'clock on ESPN. Clay Ciccone is on the mound for the Guardians. The Akron Rubber Ducks beat the Altoona Curve yesterday by a score of 4-3. The Ducks are now 44-50 on the season. They're off today before starting a road series with the Erie Sea Wolves tomorrow night. And in NBA news yesterday, EuroLeague star Mario Hezonja has agreed to a one-year, $2.8 million deal to sign with the Cleveland Cavaliers. The former number 5 pick of the 2015 NBA draft is trying to revitalize his NBA career. He last played in the NBA in the 2019-2020 season. The Cavaliers and Golden State Warriors were both after Hezonja. That's a quick look at sports right here on today's Hit Music, Q92.
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It is Q92. Good morning, everybody. Coming up soon, that cue to call for the African Safari Wildlife Park VIP car pass. When you hear it, be caller number 10. Don't forget, in the 7 o'clock hour, we're giving away tickets to see the Hot Wheels Monster Trucks Live Glow and Fire show at Rocket Arena on August 8th. We have that for you. 8 o'clock hour, we're getting a finalist for our New Year Included contest. This one's unbelievable. The Ultimate Pro Football Hall of Fame Enshrinement Experience with Q92 in the Pro Football Hall of Fame. Someone's going to end up winning. All right, we're going to be calling the grand prize winner of this and giving this away. But this is awesome. Someone's going to win 2 tickets to the Hall of Fame game, 2 tickets to the enshrinement ceremony, 2 tickets to the Concert for Legends with Lainey Wilson, and an autographed Pro Football Hall of Fame helmet by the Class of 2026 enshrinees. Are you kidding me? That is crazy. Also, just for becoming a finalist, we're hooking you up with 2 tickets to the Pro Football Hall of Fame Museum, just as a thank you for becoming a finalist. How great is that? So we're going to get the cue to call for that in the 8 o'clock hour. 9 o'clock hour, Mark Johnson joins us from Channel 3. He's talking about some storms tonight. We'll get the dealio with him coming up with that. We're going to get a finalist for that Pro Football Hall of Fame contest as well. Oh, man. So that's all coming up. Glad you are with us. Appreciate you having us on the radio. Appreciate you streaming us at Q92Radio.com. And don't forget, the show will be live on Facebook, YouTube, and X starting at 7. At 6:35, it's Olivia Dean, So Easy to Fall in Love on Q.

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Caller 10, the pass is yours. It's Olivia Rodrigo. Bad idea, right? It's cute.

Fat idea, right? Seeing you tonight. It's a fat idea, right? Seeing you tonight.

0: Olivia Rodrigo, Bad Idea, right? Right here on today's Hit Music Q92. It is 6:44, and we got a forecast coming up from Mark Johnson on Q.
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7: A little bit of morning fog to start your Monday. Then we see partly sunny skies for the rest of the day. We'll throw in an isolated thunderstorm by late afternoon. Our high near 87, muggy degrees. Overnight showers and storms moving in. Some could be severe. Our low in the upper 60s. From the 3 News Weather Center, I'm Mark Johnson.
0: Thank you, Mark. It is 6:45 currently. Partly cloudy skies out there. 65 degrees in Canton. It's somber and homewrecker.

0: revolving door right here on today's Hit Music Q92. Good morning, everyone. Soapbox Derby Grandma's checking in. Good morning, Soapbox Derby Grandma. Glad you are with us. Coming up, we've got news from Jordan Miller. Then we start the 7 o'clock hour. Lauren and I go live on Facebook, YouTube, and X. And we'll be giving away a pair of tickets, a four-pack of tickets, to see Hot Wheels Monster Truck Live Glow and Fire Show at Rocket Arena. This is August 8th at 6:30 p.m. We're going to be giving that away. We got so much more for you today as well. Don't forget Mark Johnson, as a matter of fact, around 9:15 will be joining the show. Looking forward to that. Our phone number is 330-450-9292. Our text line is 330-269-9292. And we got you from now all the way until 10 o'clock. It's Jordan Miller with the news on Q92.
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3: A 42-year-old man from Midvale is in custody after authorities say he fired a handgun from his front porch, prompting a SWAT response Saturday morning. Tuscarawas County Sheriff Orvis Campbell says Joshua Shank surrendered without incident after deputies used a drone and flashbang. Two children were inside the home. Thankfully, no injuries were reported, and the investigation continues. A Carrollton native who served with the Ohio State Highway Patrol has been remembered as charges are now being filed in the crash that killed him. Ohio Attorney General Andy Wilson announced the indictment of Brian Rake on aggravated vehicular homicide and assault charges in the death of Trooper Nicholas Caton. Investigators say Rake was allegedly distracted and using his cell phone before the fatal crash last October. Four people were hospitalized after a three-vehicle crash Friday in Tuscarawas County. The Ohio State Highway Patrol says a Pittsburgh woman failed to yield at a stop sign, causing a collision involving an Amazon box truck and a straight truck. One driver was flown to an Akron hospital with serious injuries. The crash remains under investigation. With your latest Q92 news, I'm Jordan.

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It is Q92. 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Thank you guys so much for having us on this morning, and thank you anyway you were checking us out this morning. Our phone number is 330-450-9292, and our text line is 330-269-9292. This hour, it's all about the Hot Wheels Monster Trucks, the live glow and fire show coming to Rocket Arena on August 8th at 6:30 p.m. That is a Saturday. You could win 4 tickets to see that show. So when you hear the cue to call, be caller number 10 at 330-450-9292. We have that for you. In the 8 o'clock hour, we get our first finalist for our awesome new Year Included contest, the ultimate Pro Football Hall of Fame and Tryman experience with Q92 and the Pro Football Hall of Fame. Someone listening to this station is going to win 2 tickets to the Hall of Fame game. 2 tickets to the Class of 2026 enshrinement. 2 tickets to the Concert for Legends with Lainey Wilson and an autographed Pro Football Hall of Fame helmet by the Class of 2026 enshrinees. And just for becoming a finalist, you're getting a pair of tickets to the Pro Football Hall of Fame. Just for becoming a finalist. That's how much we love you. So we're going to get a finalist for that contest in the 8 o'clock hour. And we're also going to be getting a finalist for this contest on the live video stream. That, again, if you like, follow, and subscribe, you've gotten the alert that we're going live on Facebook, on YouTube, and on X.

0: So all you have to do is, as usual, go over to our live video feed, click the like button, and then, Lauren, what should we do today?
1: We're going to use the official hashtag for Pro Football Hall of Fame Enshrinement Week, which is hashtag PFHOF26.
0: Hashtag PFHOF26. Put that in the comments section, and one of you is going to end up becoming a finalist for this awesome contest. Mark Johnson also joins the show around 9:15. Maybe a stormy night tonight. We'll find out. He'll tell us all about it. You know what I'm saying? So there you go. I see Sam the Toe Man saying hello already on Facebook. Good morning to you, my friend. And thank you to Sarda for sponsoring the video for the 7 o'clock hour of the Q92 morning show. Appreciate you. That's why your beautiful logo is right there. I just did a Facebook Live with our friends at Sarda.
1: Yeah, I saw that.
0: Yeah, they're so nice.
1: They really are. Nicest people.
0: Oh, they're awesome. They're awesome. So they got some big things coming up. And they're going to be a part of our high school football broadcast again this fall. We're looking forward to it. That is a month away.
1: I know. I do know. My son was working on something right before we left for vacation that had to do with the upcoming football season.
0: Oh, yeah.
1: And when he was giving me a timeline of like when he was going to have to start doing said project, I was like, oh my gosh.
0: Yeah. Yeah.
1: Like it is right around the corner.
0: We've been hard at work back here getting ready. Like it's time. It's time.
1: Yeah.
0: It's crazy.
1: I feel like, though, you've been preparing. I think we're in a good place. We've been
0: really trying to get ahead of the game.
1: Yeah.
0: We have our human roadblocks, but we are doing our best to try to get going and get ready and get prepared for the season. We're working our butts off.
1: Human roadblocks.
0: That's what they are. So, good morning. How was North Carolina?
1: It was good.
0: More importantly, your One Tree Hill tour.
1: It was good. Well, so I didn't like pay for the tour just because I was the only one in my family that was like super pumped about all the One Tree Hill stuff.
0: Mm-hmm.
1: And you asked if I saw Karen's. I did. I didn't get a picture because I walked past it and didn't realize what it was. And by that point, we were already like down the hill. And when I turned back and realized what it was, Tony's like, I'm not walking back up there. I'm like, all right.
0: You walked by Karen's Cafe?
1: I did.
0: Karen's Cafe.
1: I kind of knew it does not look like it did in the show, and it is not a baker. It's not a bakery. It's not a cafe. It's not a restaurant. It's nothing like that anymore.
0: What is it? How have they not just kept it the way it was and put Karen's Cafe and made all the money off tourism?
1: It's not. No. I'll tell you.
0: But they have the table marked where.
1: Yeah, they have Nathan and Haley's the one I sent you
0: a picture. Where he gave her the bracelet.
1: Yeah, from the Cracker Jack box.
0: So that they kept.
1: It's plaqued.
0: That they kept and plaqued.
1: Yes.
0: But Karen's freaking cafe, they were like, tear it down.
1: Yeah, apparently. No, they didn't tear it down, but.
0: Is it even a cafe?
1: No, I don't think so.
0: What? Why don't you just go pee on it?
1: No, it was like.
0: That makes me mad. One Tree Hill. Respect.
1: We could have gone, like, you can go see Nathan and Haley's house and Peyton's house. And, like, they give you the address.
0: The red door. The girl behind the red door.
1: Yeah. You and it was also Close Over Bros, like,
0: oh yeah,
1: and they had a
0: Brooke
1: lot
0: Davis
1: they had a that. Lot of her merch, like the with the original logo, because I think didn't Peyton create the original Close Over Bros
0: logo?
1: Yeah,
0: the logo. Yes,
1: yes,
0: yes. So that was Brooke Davis's baby,
1: so it was her OG design that they had, like all of the memorabilia from that store was Peyton's design.
0: You know, they have a lot of like the cast go there for like reunions and like big parties with fans every year. Like about two times a year. You can do meet and greets. They do concerts. They play music. They meet everybody.
1: Yeah, it's this. The Karen's Cafe that exists now is not a cafe. It's called Outdoor Equipped. It's basically like a little tchotchke shop. But they do sell some One Tree Hill merchandise. It seems like every single store in Wilmington carries One Tree Hill merchandise.
0: No Dawson's Creek stuff?
1: Very little. Very little. Wow. They had a ton of the Summer Return Pretty stuff, which we did go to the Azalea Motel, which is like an iconic scene when Conrad finally walks away from Jeremiah and Belly and like lets his brother have the girl. And I'll tell you what, the Azalea Motel is a little sketch.
0: Yeah.
1: Like, we jumped out, took a picture, jumped back in, and left.
0: Didn't look
1: like,
0: very safe.
1: No. People live there year-round.
0: Okay. How was the water? How was the ocean, though? How was the beach?
1: The ocean was fantastic. I will say, for North Carolina Beach, like, the difference between that and, like, somewhere like North

0: Myrtle or Surfside or something like that, is everything is cleaner. The water was cleaner. The beaches were cleaner. The shops were cleaner. The restaurants were cleaner. They all have to post their food grades down there. So there's like a big plaque with the date, with the last inspection, and what their rating was, which I liked.
1: So the beach and the water was cleaner.
0: Everything was cleaner. Everything.
1: Because we are very seriously thinking of North Carolina next year.
0: Yeah.
1: It's even a shorter drive.
0: It was fantastic. Like, we had the best time. And where we were at in Carolina Beach, our condo, and I was literally throwing darts blindly because we had never been there.
1: Yeah. You don't know. Yeah.
0: It was the best proximity possible. It took us 6 minutes to walk to the boardwalk every night and then like 6 minutes to walk home on the beach. It was perfect. We drove very little our entire time down there.
1: Very nice.
0: Other than to get to Wilmington, parked, obviously walked around and everything. But
1: how were the restaurants?
0: Really good.
1: Were
0: they? Yeah. I love seafood. Nobody in my family also shares that sentiment.
1: I like breaded seafood.
0: Yeah.
1: That's where it stops.
0: Nothing. I don't care if you bread it, batter it, sugar it, candy it. They will not eat it. Like, it is, okay. It's not happening.
1: Okay.
0: So, like, I had to compensate, except for the one night, because they were really nice. And they were like, let's go down to the boardwalk. There was that place to have crab legs. Blah, blah, blah. So I did get crab legs. But I had this blue crab dip with fried wontons. Christian.
1: Fried wontons, she said.
0: Oh, my God. They were like fried wonton wrappers, like, to dip into your blue crab. It was so good. And then I had a peach and tomato feta salad. So it's everything it sounds like it is. It's peaches and chopped tomatoes and feta cheese with balsamic reduction, like drizzled over the top of it. It was so good. Guess what we're having for dinner tonight? I'm totally making it.
1: Are you really?
0: Oh, yeah.
1: Does your family know that?
0: It was so good. Well, I'm not making the crab dip, but I'm making them have the peach and tomato salad. Yes.
1: Okay. Well,
0: with their barbecue chicken for dinner tonight.
1: So you'd go back. North Carolina is
0: I would definitely go back. In fact, like, they weren't fans. So 5 years ago, I picked the destination on my own, and they didn't love it. It was Sullivan's Island, and it was very historical. My husband appreciated that, but the kids were like, there's no waves. So that sucked for them. Well, let me tell you, there were waves, because we had, the last 3 days we were there were overcast. The last day we were there, it stormed, and we lost power.
1: Oh, that's fun.
0: Yeah. We played exploding kittens in the family room.
1: I don't know what that is. It sounds like
0: it's a game.
1: Okay.
0: No, it's a game. But yeah, I mean, like, it was just such a, the last day that the waves were like 5 feet. I'm not even, that's like, they went out there. My daughter was like, I was scared for my life. I'm like, you should not have been out there. She's like, but like, then the wave would clear and it was only like mid thigh, like deep. You know what I mean? But the waves were huge from the storm. Like, it's a huge surf town, and you would love this. Like, so we had the surf school came out onto the beach every single morning that we were there. And it was like kids maybe like between the ages of 7 and 15, 16 years old.
1: Okay.
0: And they would paddle out, and for 2 hours, they would have surf practice, and they would be with surf instructors. And like, when I say surf, like, they legit surfed. These kids were really good. Like, they were standing on their heads on their board out in the ocean as like they were riding over waves.
1: Okay.
0: Like, and flipping off their board into the water. Like, these kids were born to surf. Like, they must grow up on the coast, locals, you know what I mean? But in particular, Carolina Beach is known as a surf town. So after those storms cleared and those huge waves were coming, I mean, you should have seen all the surfers that were out there.
1: Everybody was insane.
0: Yeah.
1: Everybody was like, let's go.
0: Yes. And like, legit surf shop. Not that Ron John's not a surf shop. It is, of course, but it's more of a touristy, I went to the beach, so I want to bring back a Billabong t-shirt or a Quicksilver, whatever.
1: Yeah. No, yeah.
0: This was like their beach shop, and like, their surf shops were like surfboards galore lined up in the back. They'd fit you for one, because I didn't know that was a thing, but size does matter depending on how big you are. Like, they would wax for you. They would do surfboard repair. Like, it was like a legit surf shop.
1: People seem nice.
0: Yeah. The first couple of days, like, even Tony said something to me. He's like, what's with the people here? Like, nobody says hello. Nobody does even the head bob, like the nod, like the acknowledgement. Really? But then as the week went on, they did. So it was like, I don't know if everybody was in a mood. I don't know. Or just we encountered the wrong people. I don't know. But yeah, after that, it was fine. Like, our neighbors, when the power went out, she came out. She was in the condo below us, and all week.

0: She was hilarious. Her kids were following her out to the beach. There was a sign that said no glass, no alcohol. Okay. Well, cardinal rule number one that everybody breaks is no alcohol on the beach. As long as you have it in a koozie and you're not acting a fool, they're not going to bother you about it.
1: Yeah, unless you're being an idiot about it. Yeah.
0: Right. But she had her White Claw the one day she was walking out. Me and Tony were walking back up the pier and her kids were like, Mom, it says no glass, no alcohol. And she's like, she looked at us and she was like, these kids need to learn their mind their business. Like, you know, but then when we lost power, she came out and she's like, did anybody else lose power? She's like literally just shouting it through the steps of the condominium place. Like she was just funny. She just, I don't know.
1: Yeah, we are. We're thinking about Carolina next. I don't know where.
0: Yeah.
1: But we are thinking. I would say, Jamie really likes to go different places.
0: Wrightsville
1: where I
0: Beach.
1: Could go.
0: Yeah.
1: Same place every year and never complain.
0: Wrightsville Beach is would be a great option. Curry Beach, Fort Fisher, Carolina Beach. Like they're all kind of like just in a row. So you could do any of the things that we did. And like from Carolina Beach to get there, we went Friday at like 4 o'clock, which was dumb. And the only reason we left so late was because our pin pad on our condo to lock it died. So we called maintenance thinking and we're ripping the condo apart, trying to find batteries. There was none. So then I sent my husband to the store and she called me back and she's like, they can come tomorrow. I'm like, you know what? My husband's on the way to the store. I'm not waiting till tomorrow because we can't lock our condo. You know, but we went kind of like hit the beginning of rush hour going into Wilmington. It took like a half an hour from Carolina Beach, but coming home, it took like 14 minutes. Like it was so fast. Like once we, you know, because it was evening and rush was over.
1: Let's go. Everybody getting in their vacations while they can. We still got a few weeks left. But I think everyone now pretty much is about to go or did go on their summer beach vacations.
0: It was insane to me last week when I was answering some emails and stuff, the amount of people that I knew and even on Facebook that were on vacation the same week as me. And then yesterday I was talking to a client and they were literally in like 2 hours going to be boarding a cruise ship.
1: I think June and July, I think, are the biggest ones where Ohio gets out of town.
0: Oh, yeah.
1: And starts heading.
0: I was just shocked how cold it was here when we got home.
1: Yeah.
0: Because when I say it was hot, that's an understatement down there.
1: All like, Savannah was... When I was in Savannah and Tybee Island, I don't think there was a day under 90.
0: I mean, you move your pinky finger down there and you sweat.
1: Yeah.
0: I mean, it is like two showers a day kind of situation.
1: So there you go. You got your log cabin vacation. You got your beach vacation.
0: Yeah. And then we still have more fun stuff coming. Like we're going to go to Detroit overnight. I told you that.
1: Mm-hmm. I don't really have anything else planned.
0: I cannot wait for Lainey and like.
1: Lainey's going to be days. Fun. Lainey will be fun. That'll be a good time. That whole week's going to be crazy.
0: Mm-hmm.
1: Pat McAfee show coming back.
0: I know.
1: That's going to be crazy. A lot of cool stuff going to be. It's going to be another crazy week in Canton. We'll talk more about Balloon Fest coming up, but man, we are late as always. I mean, like truly late this time.
0: Yeah, really late. That's my fault.
1: Zara Larsson, Midnight Sun on Q92.

0: 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We got a look at weather coming up on Q.
1: 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We are summer.
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10: A mix of clouds and sunshine for your Monday. Slight chance for an isolated afternoon thunderstorm. Our high, a warm and muggy 87 degrees. Overnight, scattered showers and strong to severe storms moving our way. Stay alert. Our low 68. From the 3 News Weather Center, I'm Mark Johnson.
11: Thanks, Mark Johnson. 7:25 on your Monday morning. We've got partly cloudy sky, 66 in Canton.
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729 right here on today's Hit Music Q92. We got sports coming up here in a couple minutes. And don't forget, next hour, we've got Hot Wheels, Monster Trucks, Live, Glow, and Fire tickets to give away for at Rocket Arena. That's all coming up right now, though. Sean Kinston and Beautiful Girls on Q. J-R, J-R.

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2: The Cleveland Guardians lost their fifth straight game yesterday as they fell to the Rays 1-0. The Guardians' record is now 54-53 on the season. They're 2.5 games back of the White Sox in the AL Central. The Guardians are back in action tonight on the road again, taking on the Cincinnati Reds at 7 o'clock on ESPN. Slade Ciccone is on the mound for the Guardians. The Akron Rubber Ducks beat the Altoona Curve yesterday by a score of 4-3. The Ducks are now 44-50 on the season. They're off today before starting a road series with the Erie Sea Wolves tomorrow night. And in NBA news yesterday, EuroLeague star Mario Hezonja has agreed to a one-year, $2.8 million deal to sign with the Cleveland Cavaliers. The former number 5 pick of the 2015 NBA draft is trying to revitalize his NBA career. He last played in the NBA in the 2019-2020 season. The Cavaliers and Golden State Warriors were both after Hezonja. That's a quick look at sports right here on today's Hit Music, Q92.
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2: 7:36, right here on today's Hit Music. It's Q92. Christian here with you, Lauren here with you, you here with us. Thank you so much for having us on. You guys are awesome. 330-450-9292 is the phone number. The text line, 330-269-9292. We got to hit that cue to call. Coming up for some Hot Wheels Monster Trucks Live. The Glow and Fire Show at Rocket Arena on August 8th. Bone Shaker is going to be there. Tiger Shark, Mega Rex. How do I know these? I have a three-year-old son. If you think I don't know all about Hot Wheels Monster Trucks and have watched the cartoon on Amazon Prime, well, you don't know me very well. I know all those guys. Bone Shaker is kind of the bad guy, but he's like the lovable bad guy. He's just always trying to cut corners to win the races and stuff.
3: I see.
2: You know what I mean?
3: Yeah.
2: He's kind of like the bad guy on, oh my God, the other monster truck. Oh my God, I can see his face. My son watches him all the time. That's going to piss me off.
3: I'm not in that world anymore.
2: Oh, man. It's one dude. It's a kid in this monster truck, and he, like, teaches kids things. Someone's going to text it, and I'm going to be so mad.
3: Yeah, I was
2: going to
3: say, the text line can probably help you out.
2: Good morning, everyone. Random fact, guys. Fact today. Vikings valued blonde hair. I knew that. Genetic studies show many Norse individuals had dark hair, and in Norse society, light or blonde was an aesthetic ideal style. To achieve this, some use strong wood ash lye soap to lighten their hair and their beards. Blaze, thank you. It's Blaze. Blaze has a bad guy that's like not really a bad guy per se, but he's kind of the bad guy. Blaze and the Monster Machines. Thank you, guys. Other parents with young kids. Thank you. He likes Blaze a lot.
3: Yeah.
2: I'm anything that gets him off watching the YouTube kids. Like Evan Storm, Ryan's Toy Review.
3: You were obsessed with Ryan there for a hot minute.
2: I couldn't believe how this kid, the fortune this kid has, the money his family has made. I'm like, how?
3: Back when my kids were little, he was like six.
2: But I'm saying like how many parents a day start a YouTube channel with their kids and like, we're going to be famous. We're going to be an influencer.
3: And like it actually happens.
2: That's what I'm saying.
3: Yeah.
2: You never know. And now toy companies send you stuff. Mm-hmm. Like, please make a video of this. Here's everything we have coming out for Christmas. Could you just make videos for it? And then YouTube's like, here's money because you get 1 million views for every video you put out of you opening a box. It would be a great way.
3: Yeah.
2: The only thing I'll say about Ryan is his mom, back off. It's not about you. Like, I feel like the older he got, the more the mom was in the videos. The mom was, like, trying to star in the videos. I was like, it's Ryan's channel. You're just his mom. Get out the shot.
3: Okay.
2: Get out the shot.
3: I agree. She probably wanted a little bit of that limelight, but at the same time, like, he wouldn't be as far as he was probably if it wasn't for her.
2: Forcing him to make the videos?
3: Well, maybe, but he's loaded for life.
2: Fair. Fair. Oh, and what did you get from the mean old mother?
3: Right.
2: Oh, your college is paid for? Oh, you have generational wealth?
3: Oh, you're 12 and you own your own home?
2: Yeah. I'm so sorry, son.
3: Right.
2: What a terrible mother I was for making you make videos of
3: Imagine
2: toys.
3: Imagine those arguments. Yeah.
2: I'll give you that. If I was his mom, I'd be so sarcastic. Oh, I'm sorry, son. Mm-hmm. I'm sorry. Go to your room that's eight hallways down 8, in our mansion.
3: 8,000 square feet.
2: Go to your 8,000 square foot room right now, mister.
3: Yeah.
2: All right, fair enough, Mom. I suppose it wasn't that bad. Oh, man, someone texted, if your son likes cars, Summit Racing has a car show this weekend, and it's all Mustang. My kid, he knows more about cars than I do. It's really weird how you can look at a car and be like, Mustang.
3: I mean,
2: Ferrari.
3: No offense.
2: That's a Lamborghini.
3: But I've never really known you to be a car guy.
2: I'm not.
3: Okay.
2: He knows what a Bugatti is.
3: Well?
2: He knows what a Bugatti. Who the hell 3-year-old knows what a Bugatti is?
3: Maybe Blaze taught him.
2: I couldn't see it. I wouldn't know a Bugatti if it drove by me. But is that Tesla?
3: Yeah, I probably wouldn't know one either.
2: Yeah, I'm like, what? He goes, Bugatti. I'm like, what? Stop it. Then I look, take the car, take a picture. Bugatti. Yeah. I'm like, how the hell? You're 3.
3: There must be a character in the show that's a Bugatti or something.
2: I don't know. All you don't know about Bugatti is from hip-hop songs.
3: Oh, same. Yeah.
2: That's the only thing my white ass knows about Bugatti.
3: I know, right?
2: Bugatti, I'm in the Bugatti. That's all I know. Oh,
3: is
2: man.
3: That how you sing it, too?
2: I'm in the Bugatti. Well, yeah. You're a white guy from Ohio, I guess. Depending on

0: what part of Ohio you're from. Oh, man. So, I don't know. That's interesting. My football's coming, by the way. My freaking nephew got interviewed on television.
1: Yeah? That's amazing. What's wrong? What did he do?
0: He's just such a dude. He's just such a...
1: Do you have the interview?
0: I got the clip of what he...
1: Oh, let's go.
0: It's just because
1: hold on.
0: Like,
1: is this Noah? Is this...
0: This is Ryan.
1: Ryan.
0: Senior.
1: Okay.
0: Starting lineman since he was a freshman, basically.
1: Mm-hmm.
0: Like, pretty much a four-year letterman, four-year starter.
1: Yeah.
0: And he's just, you got to know this kid. This kid is the most random... Like, he's the most guy jock guy ever. And I don't know how else to describe my nephew Ryan. When he doesn't want to do something, he doesn't do it.
1: Yeah.
0: Peer pressure does not exist to this kid.
1: Okay, that's good then.
0: He will leave a party if he's bored. He will leave his girlfriend if he's bored. He will leave his friends if he's bored.
1: Okay.
0: He will come to my house to watch football. And in the middle of everyone hanging out watching football, he goes, well, I don't want to be here anymore. I'm going to go home. And he goes home. I was in a basketball game with him last year, checking out my other nephew was playing. And in the middle of the game, he gets up. He's sitting with all his friends. They're all hanging out. He goes, well, I'm bored. I'm going to go and play video games. Leaves the basketball game. Just leaves the basketball
1: game. Hey, good for him, man. You never have to question him. He's like, well, I'm going to go home.
0: He'll come over and eat. Like, he'll come hang out. Like, well, it's good to see everybody. But I want to go home, watch TV. I'll see y'all later. And just leaves.
1: I mean, I say good, but then on the other hand, I'm like, that could be really rude in some instances.
0: But you know what? It's somehow he pulls it off.
1: Well, you know.
0: Because I'm like, dude's honest.
1: He's honest.
0: He's not mad. He's not rude. He says, thank you. Hello. How are you? He'll sit when he's here. He'll sit and talk to you. But when he wants to go home.
1: He wants to go home.
0: When he doesn't feel like being social, he's like, oh, I'm going to go home. Then he goes home. It's like he doesn't lie and go somewhere else. Like,
1: yeah.
0: He goes home. It's just the weirdest thing. But they interviewed him. And just the way he's just such a dude jock. This is him talking about his team.
2: Yeah, we got dudes everywhere. The four guys. I'm the left tackle. So the four guys on my right, all dudes. They all can play, man. And then we got the skill to match with the linemen. We got Deli at quarterback. Deli's going to be dropping dimes, running the ball.
1: My.
2: And we're gritty.
1: Gritty.
0: We got four dudes.
2: Yeah, we got dudes everywhere. The four guys. I'm the left tackle, so the four guys on my right, all dudes.
0: All dudes. All dudes. My man gets on TV, and that's what he does.
1: Well,
0: I love it.
1: There
0: it's
1: you
0: funny.
1: Go.
0: I'm like, that is Ryan to a T. Quarterback dropping dimes. I'm like, good Lord. Good Lord, that kid.
1: Well, that's exciting, though. This is going to be a fun senior season for him.
0: I hope so.
1: Do you think he's going to play in college?
0: I don't think he wants to.
1: Oh, okay. Well, I mean, some kids don't.
0: I really don't think he wants to. So that's what I've been told.
1: Gotcha.
0: Could that change? Could I see him getting an offer somewhere? I could. I'm not saying Notre Dame or Ohio State, but I can see him getting an offer to play college football.
1: Yeah.
0: But I don't know if he really wants to.
1: Well, maybe not. I mean, there are some kids that don't. In fact, there are some kids that play multiple sports, and they end up going on to play sports in college for the sport that you wouldn't have picked, that you thought that they would go play.
0: Yeah. Yeah. That's true.
1: You know?
0: Someone said, as soon as his social battery's empty, he goes home.
1: Yeah.
0: It really is what he does. And it is like, and it's not like when he's somewhere he's disinterested.
1: Yeah.
0: Or not engaging, or on his phone. He'll sit and talk to you. He'll come over and talk to our gym about Roblox or Minecraft, and he'll sit and talk. He'll show him stuff, and they'll talk, and he's like, well, I'm going to go. I'm like, man, I wish it was that easy as an adult.
1: It is that easy as an adult.
0: Someone just to be like myself who just doesn't like to go out. Although I was busy this weekend. Friday, went out shopping.
1: Yeah.
0: Saturday, went to the zoo.
1: Dang.
0: Sunday, went to the Rubber Ducks game.
1: Oh, you really were.
0: I enjoyed the weekend. I only got a few weekends left.
1: That's true. Before football.
0: Before Fridays. And
1: then 10 weeks, you're out of commission.
0: Yeah. Yeah. So I'm trying to get as much in.
1: Yeah.
0: And be as social with the family as I can before Fridays are off the table for me for a while and some Saturdays. So I'm like, let's do it. Let's go. Let's go. I'll do whatever. Let's go. Yes, let's go here. Yes, let's go here. So trying to get it in. I just can't believe how close it is.
1: It's crazy.
0: But your parents are know how close
1: it's not
0: it's
1: just
0: getting.
1: Football. It's back to school. It's like we got back and I said to my son, I'm like, you have graduated. Like your senior pictures are like in a week, 10 days. They're in 10 days.
0: I think teachers are starting to get ready.
1: Yeah.
0: I think, you know, a lot of people, I mean, the schools, I know we're not there yet, but we're a month away.
1: Yeah.
0: And, you know, like I said, football. I was driving somewhere home from somewhere last week, and I ended up in Rootstown coming home. I forget where the hell I was at.
3: And

0: I saw their band practicing in the field, and I was like, well, what?
1: Like Hoover, they just got back from band camp. They went to band camp all week down at some college in Pennsylvania, Western Pennsylvania.
0: Mercyhurst?
1: No.
0: It was a good guess, though.
1: It was, is Oberlin in?
0: Oberlin? I don't know. No, I think Oberlin's in Ohio.
1: Okay.
0: But I'm not sure.
1: Yeah, I don't know. I have no idea where they went. It was some college campus, but they were there for a week. I mean. But
0: yeah, like cheerleading.
1: Yeah.
0: That practicing is starting.
1: Yeah.
0: Band, that practicing is starting.
1: Mm-hmm.
0: Football, that practicing is starting.
1: Yep.
0: It's just a little weird to me because I still feel like we're in that summer mode.
1: Mm-hmm.
0: But I do know after Hall of Fame week, it all just seems to.
1: Back to school fall.
0: Yeah. Dropped off my freshman off at rookie band camp at Tuskegee Valley. It has begun, trust me.
1: Yeah.
0: Yeah, no, like I said, I saw Rootstown, I believe, Rootstown or Ravenna. I saw someone's band out there, heard the whistles, saw them getting ready to go, and I was like, July?
1: Oh, yeah.
0: We're doing that? But then again, someone said Slippery Rock. Is that where they went?
1: Nope.
0: It wasn't Slippery Rock.
1: I would know. I think it started with an O.
0: We'll figure it out.
1: Yeah,
0: 747. It's Chapel Roan. Good luck, babe. That Q to call is coming up real soon for Hot Wheels Monster Trucks. It's Q92.

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10: A little bit of morning fog to start your Monday. Otherwise, partly sunny skies. Slight chance for a thunderstorm afternoon. Our high 87, muggy degrees. Overnight, scattered showers and storms. Some could be severe. Our low 68. From the 3 News Weather Center, I'm Mark Johnson.
11: 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Partly cloudy sky, 68 in Canton.
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0: Q92. Hello, who is this?
1: Hi, this is Devin.
0: Where are you calling from, Devin?
1: I'm calling from Ken.
0: All right, Devin, congratulations. You're caller number 10. You're the winner.
1: Oh, my God. I cannot believe this.
2: Well, congratulations, Devin. I take it you have somebody in your life that's going to be real excited to go see Hot Wheels Monster Trucks live.
1: I have three little boys, and they are going to be so pumped.
2: Oh, my goodness. Yes. Well, Mom of the Year, because you guys are headed to Glow and Fire together on August 8th at Rocket Arena.
1: Wow, thank you so much. I can't wait to tell them later today. They're going to be so excited.
2: Awesome. Well, just do one thing and tell everybody your favorite station hooking you up this morning.
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2: A Carrollton native who served with the Ohio State Highway Patrol has been remembered as charges are now being filed in the crash that killed him. Ohio Attorney General Andy Wilson announced the indictment of Ryan Rake on aggravated vehicular homicide and assault charges in the death of Trooper Nicholas Caton. Investigators say Rake was allegedly distracted and using his cell phone before the fatal crash last October. Ohio officials have now confirmed 9 tornadoes from the severe storms that swept across the state of Ohio last week on July 21st. The National Weather Service says the twisters ranged from EF0 to EF1, including one in Mahoning County. The area may see some more severe thunderstorms roll through the area this week. Fans of Destiny's Child could soon hear new music. Matthew Knowles, the group's former manager and Beyoncé's father, says previously unreleased remixes are expected within the next 30 days. He says the tracks include dance mixes, urban remixes, and collaborations with guest artists, including Missy Elliott. The group's last studio album was released in 2004. With your latest Q92 news, I'm Jordan Miller. 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

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Thank you so much for being part of the show and being here with us. And we have got a prize for you. We have got a new You're Included contest. And you want to talk about giving you the true ultimate Pro Football Hall of Fame enshrinement experience. 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Someone's going to win 2 tickets to the Hall of Fame game, 2 tickets to the Class of 2026 enshrinement.

0: entertainment ceremony. Two tickets to the concert for Legends with Lainey Wilson. You could see Lauren there. Her and her sister go to everyone.
1: Front row.
0: Front row. Boom shalaka. You're really going to see her, man.
1: Yeah.
0: When she plays Hang Tight Honey, that's my favorite song of hers.
1: Not Somewhere Over Laredo?
0: No, no, it's not.
1: That wasn't it? I pictured that as second. Your...
0: That's a close second. I do love... Dude.
1: Heart Like a Chuck?
0: Hey, no, no, but I know that's like one of her biggest... I think Hang Tight Honey is a banger.
1: Mm-hmm.
0: That's a... It's actually...
1: She has a lot of good
0: songs. It's actually
1: in
0: my Apple Music library. When I hit shuffle, it'll come on and I do not change it.
1: Listen, she's got the hits, but there's other songs of hers that I like better than the hits, to be honest.
0: That happens. And sometimes songs and albums get second lives.
1: Oh, for sure.
0: It's weird how it works.
1: Sometimes it takes 25 years and...
0: Oh, yeah. But no.
1: Look at Michael Jackson, the Michael Jackson revival.
0: Yeah, it sure did. But yeah, if you're going to take any video, make sure you get video of Hang Tight Honey.
1: All right.
0: Coming straight home to you. But we're going to give you tickets to that as well. And listen to this. Besides Concert for Legends, going to the Enshrinement, going to the game... You get an autographed Pro Football Hall of Fame helmet by the entire class of 2026. That is an awesome prize. And here's what's even cooler. Just for becoming a finalist, you get two tickets to the Pro Football Hall of Fame Museum. Just for being caller number 10. Just for being our finalist on the live stream. That is an amazing prize. Hall of Fame week is almost here. We had the Balloon Fest over the weekend. Some rough landings.
1: I know, but 6 liftoffs. You know, last year we didn't have a single balloon liftoff, and this year I think every single balloon lift was a go.
0: It was awesome. I felt so bad. Jordan Miller's got canceled on Friday.
1: His media flight?
0: Yeah, because he was going to join the show, call in.
1: Yeah.
0: And he was going to join. He was texting me all morning that, yeah.
1: That sucks.
0: Yeah, it stunk because he was going to go.
1: Yeah.
0: He was going to go.
1: Did they just cancel the media flight portion? Because I think
0: I think there was something with his, and then there was question with some wind. And I believe the guy had an actual mechanical issue of some sort.
1: I was going to say, because I'm pretty sure that they lifted off almost every single time, every single time. But yeah, that one balloon that went down kind of hard was the audible crowd. I mean, I think I probably would have too.
0: My favorite part of that video is a lady going, "Someone grab it."
1: I know, because it's going to catch on. Like, you can just grab onto a balloon.
0: Yeah, like, got it.
1: I know.
0: Like, you'll just grab a hot air balloon.
1: It was funny, yeah.
0: Someone grab the string. I'm like, no, ma'am, it's a little heavier than you think.
1: We got home Saturday night, and I sent the kids to get Chipotle for dinner. And they said they were going over, the south end of North Canton. So they got to see a little bit of it. But.
0: Yeah, but it's always fun to see. It's really cool to look out in the morning or the afternoon or even sunset and see these beautiful hot air balloons. Floating all over all weekend. So hopefully you guys enjoyed that. But like I said, this is our new year included contest. How awesome. The ultimate pro football Hall of Fame experience. 2 tickets to the game, 2 tickets to the Enshrinement, 2 tickets to Lainey Wilson, an autographed helmet by the class of 2026. Let's go. This starts this hour. The cue to call is going to go this hour. When you hear it, be caller number 10. As we've been saying all morning, we're also getting a finalist on the live video stream. Very simple. Head over there, click the link, click like, and in the comment section, put hashtag PFHOF2026. PFHOF2026. Put that in the comment section, and we are going to get one of you and make you a finalist. So, very cool. I see Morgan Hall on YouTube says, I got 60,000 views on my video of the balloon going down.
1: Yeah.
0: Nice. Did you get a check? What 60,000 views get you?
1: I don't know. My son has 40-some thousand on one of his Browns.
0: Does he really?
1: Yeah, and he.
0: Do you get anything?
1: Nope.
0: I have no idea what the.
1: Apparently not enough.
0: Apparently 40 and 60 is not enough. All right, Amanda, Jennifer, here come the hashtags. Love it. It's 10 after 8. It's Tame Impala and Dracula on Q92.

0: 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Because our community deserves the very best.
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1: A little bit of morning fog to start your Monday. Then we see partly sunny skies for the rest of the day. We'll throw in an isolated thunderstorm by late afternoon. Our high near 87, muggy degrees. Overnight showers and storms moving in. Some could be severe. Our low in the upper 60s. From the 3 News Weather Center, I'm Mark Johnson.
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3: Eight 20 right here on today's Hit Music. It is Q92. Christian Lauren here with you, hanging out. Hopefully you guys having a good one out there. The Ultimate Pro Football Hall of Fame and Shryman Experience Contest is underway, and that cue to call could be coming up at any point in time, so be listening. When you hear it, be caller number 10. We're also getting a finalist on the live video feed. All you want to do is head on over, click the like button in the comments section. Just put hashtag PFHOF2026. Pro Football Hall of Fame 2026. Put it in there. Shonda, Morgan, Leanne, Jamie, they've all done it. Be like them, won't you? Go over there. Someone Lauren pointed out on YouTube. They said, "Yeah, did you say it's on air or off air?" They only made $4. They made $4.
4: Yeah, I told you off air that they responded. Yeah.
3: So in case you're wondering, 40K views will get you
4: $4.
3: Then your 60. Son should have got.
4: No, he had 40. 60.
3: 60.
4: My kid had 40,000, but this guy had 60,000.
3: You should have. My God, maybe I don't know. I don't know how YouTube pays out. I don't think I'll ever have to worry about it, unfortunately.

0: what it pays if you're a TikTok influencer. Or, mm-hmm. Must be a lot. Some of these kids are millionaires.
1: Yeah.
0: You know what I mean?
1: He's never really gotten anything about being monetized, but he has some that have pretty significant views on him. I don't know what that scale looks like or when they start, paying out.
0: Top earning influencers of 2026. Mr. Beast, which no one really talks about him, but I know he's big.
1: Yeah.
0: 300 million so far this year. He has 873 million total followers, built an empire spanning global YouTube videos, Amazon Prime's Beast Games, food brands like Feastables, and investments. Darman, you ever hear of him?
1: No.
0: 65 million so far. Steve Bartlett, ever hear of him?
1: Nope.
0: Me neither. Oh, Diary of a CEO. I love his podcast. I didn't know that was his name. That's a great podcast. He's made 52 million. Mark Fishbach, 38 million. Rhett and Lynn, I don't even know these people. Oh, iShow Speed, I know him. 30 mil. Drew Skies, 20. Charlie D'Amelio still making 18.
1: Is Queso on there?
0: No.
1: Really?
0: No, he's not for the tops. No, no, no.
1: I take that back. One of my sons has over 70,000 views. He's never been offered monetization for that.
0: Really?
1: Mm-hmm. I'm looking at his channel right now.
0: That's pretty crazy. I would think that would not be true. I would think that'd be the opposite. Oh, man. Well, we got a couple minutes. Did you stop what you're doing in North Carolina when LeBron signed with the Sixers?
1: No, actually, I audibly laughed out loud.
0: Did
1: you? I was like, you guys.
0: Let me ask you this. All like.
1: We were sitting at the beach and I was like, you guys. I'm like, LeBron went to the 76ers. And my son and my husband both started laughing. And that was all that was said about it.
0: Can I ask you to put your, you don't like him to the side for a second?
1: Sure.
0: You're not going to do it.
1: But. No, I will.
0: Am I the only one? I would have loved it.
1: You were not the only one that would have been excited to have him home.
0: Right. I would have loved it. But I wasn't mad. The Sixers have a much better team.
1: Oh, there were some people that were...
0: People were acting like he screwed us over. Guys...
1: He can go wherever he wants to go.
0: He doesn't owe us.
1: That's called free will. I mean...
0: I don't know. Like, listen, I got the anger when he went to the Heat.
1: Yeah.
0: And did it on national television.
1: Yeah, that sucks.
0: I get that. And he knows that was a bad move. The guy's... He's a free agent. He could have went anywhere he wanted.
1: Meanwhile...
0: Would I have loved it as a Cavs fan? Yes. But the Sixers went out and made their team a lot better. All we did was say, you're from here. That's all the Cavs did.
1: Well, meanwhile...
0: Come here.
1: People in Philly are losing their minds because they just got LeBron James.
0: LeBron, Embiid, Jaylen Brown, Terran Maxey. They got a freaking ridiculous team.
1: So good for them. We're getting some Spaniard, aren't we? Like,
0: yeah. Don't worry, everyone.
1: We got this.
0: We got EuroLeague star Mario Hezonja coming to town, who's last in the league the 2020 season.
1: Hey, I mean, you know.
0: Now, I will say this. Other teams were trying to get him. They've been wanting him to come back to the NBA. I will say the Golden State Warriors were also offering him a contract to come play for them with Steph Curry. But not quite the same excitement. I guess I just didn't have this anger people did. And not everyone had it. This wasn't like crazy. But some of these people are like, he screwed. I'm like, he's a free agent. And all the Cavs did was say, hey, you're from here. Come back. They didn't make the team better.
1: No, they said,
0: we didn't
1: come
0: make
1: home.
0: Any moves. We're
1: come
0: like,
1: home, LeBron. Yeah. Come home.
0: As my buddy said, they just were like, hey, look at the Hallmark Channel, the perfect ending. Yeah. That's what we did.
1: Yes.
0: The Sixers went and traded for Jaylen Brown.
1: Yeah.
0: They got Dean Wade from us.
1: I mean, listen.
0: I'm just saying.
1: Was it the best deal for LeBron James? Yeah.
0: If he wants to win a championship?
1: Yeah.
0: I can't look at our rosters and be like, what?
1: And my question would be then, I guess, at what point in life where you're like, you don't, well, you're playing a competitive game and you're playing at a high level to an extent. I mean, he is getting older, so he's slowing down a little bit, which is fine.
0: He can't be the number one guy.
1: No, he can't. But like, at what age does a guy go, nah, I don't care about winning that much? Never. The answer is never.
0: He wants another championship.
1: Yes. And so if that's what he's going for before retirement, then he made the best move for himself. And anyone would. So you can't be that mad, because if you wouldn't make that same decision for yourself, being the best decision on the table, then what is wrong with you?
0: The guy's got more money.
1: And I don't like him, but I will stick up for him in that regard.
0: That's fair. That's a very fair assessment. Because I'm like, dude, I was sad. And I was like, darn it, that would have been awesome. Because it would have been awesome. But I was like,

0: I feel like they had a better team. The guys, he's playing for like $4 million.
1: Yeah, and it's like a 2-year contract. It's not about the money for him at this point.
2: He wants to get another ring before he retires. Yep. He wants to compete for a championship.
1: Now, I didn't hear anything about his son. Is he staying back in Cali?
2: I believe so.
1: Wow.
2: I believe so. I believe
1: father
2: he's
1: and son
2: stay
1: on each of the coasts.
2: Possibly facing each other.
1: Yeah.
2: But yeah,

0: Toronto Sports Center, Fox Sports, everyone's like, oh no. The Winhurst, all the people that usually have the in were like, yeah, I don't know. I have no idea. He kept that one. There was no leaks in that one.
1: Cowherd said, out of all the offers on the table, he agreed that he would be crazy not to go to Philly.
0: If you want a championship?
1: Yeah.
0: I'm happy he didn't come back. It's time for everyone to just move on from him. He's so much bigger than Ohio.
1: Yeah.
0: You will not win in Philadelphia. Like me? You're saying he will not win in? Well, he might not. But I can't blame. If I'm looking, I can't blame the decision.
1: No.
0: Those Knicks Sixers games are going to be much watch.
1: Oh, yeah.
0: Those are going to be crazy next year. Like, I'm going to be, like, pumped to watch those games next year. Like, man. Man, oh, man. It's 828 Sports coming up. But first, speaking of sports.
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0: Oh, boy. Lauren, someone has a chance to become a finalist right now to win an amazing prize for Pro Football Hall of Fame week.
1: Yeah, talk about the funnest, the most amazing week right here in Canton, Ohio, and we've got the ultimate experience. You want to become a finalist for this? Just becoming a finalist scores you two tickets to the Pro Football Hall of Fame Museum as a qualifying prize. But if you're our grand prize winner, you're going to get two tickets to the Hall of Fame game. You're going to get two tickets to the Class of 2026 enshrinement. Two tickets to the Concert for Legends, see Ms. Lainey Wilson, and you're going to get an autographed Pro Football Hall of Fame helmet, all signed by the class of 2026. I mean, get out. This is amazing. You wanna become a finalist? You want to maybe see if you can win this amazing prize? Be caller 10.
0: Let's go right now. It's Justin Timberlake and Love Stone Sports right afterwards on Q.

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1: The Cleveland Guardians lost their fifth straight game yesterday as they fell to the Rays 1-0. The Guardians' record is now 54-53 on the season. They're 2.5 games back of the White Sox in the AL Central. The Guardians are back in action tonight on the road again, taking on the Cincinnati Reds at 7 o'clock on ESPN. Slade Ciccone is on the mound for the Guardians. The Akron Rubber Ducks beat the Altoona Curve yesterday by a score of 4-3. The Ducks are now 44-50 on the season. They're off today before starting a road series with the Erie Seawolves tomorrow night. And in NBA news yesterday, EuroLeague star Mario Hezonja has agreed to a one-year, $2.8 million deal to sign with the Cleveland Cavaliers. The former number 5 pick in the 2015 NBA draft is trying to revitalize his NBA career. He last played in the NBA in the 2019-2020 season. The Cavaliers and Golden State Warriors were both after Hezonja. That's a quick look at sports right here on today's Hit Music, Q92.
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1: All right, Ashley from Hartville, you are caller number 10. You are now a Hall of Fame finalist.
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7: Congratulations. Yes, congratulations. 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But now

0: now you're in the running. 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
1: U92.
2: Congratulations, Ashley. Finalist number one for our awesome contest with the Pro Football Hall of Fame. Tickets to the game. Tickets to Enshrinement. Tickets to Laney Wilson. Signed, autographed football helmet by the class of 2026. Someone's going to win that. And every time you become a finalist, if you become one, you automatically get 2 passes to the Pro Football Hall of Fame. So awesome contest we've got going on here. That was our finalist number one. Finalist number two that we are going to get is going to be on the live video stream here this morning. Very simple. You want to head on over to the live feed on Facebook, YouTube, or X. Click the like button in the comments section. Just put hashtag PFHOF2026. Pro Football Hall of Fame 2026. Put that in the comments section, and you'll be good to go. It is that simple, my friends. Someone texts in about LeBron. Didn't his son get cut moments after his announcement? No, I didn't think so, but I looked it up. No, not only did he not get cut, they fully guaranteed his contract. So, no, he did not. That might be an internet rumor that got started. He is still a Los Angeles Laker. I feel the same way, Christian. It would have been a neat thing, but it didn't really bother me. Yeah, that was my thing. I was like, shoot. Poop.
0: Yeah.
2: I was like that, but I wasn't like, how dare you, sir? I was just like, damn it.
0: I know. Everybody had kind of been like, he's coming back. He's coming back. He's coming back. Like, that's why I found it so funny when he was like, I'm not coming back.
2: Yeah, Ohio, we really did. Yes. We were like, yeah, there's no doubt.
0: I mean, you guys went hard. That's why this
2: There's no doubt. I was like, oh, there's always doubt.
0: Yeah.
2: Until it happens. Everyone was like, yep. No. He was in Akron this weekend.
0: He's from here.
2: He's from here.
0: He has family here. He has a school here.
2: Pretty sure he comes home every summer. When he was in the Heat, he'd come home. When he was a Laker, he'd come home. I don't think this is... Now, I grant you, he was driving around in my hometown, but he wasn't like, in my hometown, going to go to Cleveland. It wasn't like he was driving around in a Cavs hat. You know what I mean? It wasn't like he was driving around being like, I love the Cavs. He just was in town.
0: Oh, you mean like taunting us, like trying to give us clues he was coming back.
2: It wasn't like he took a picture next to Quicken Loans Arena. Or,
0: yeah.
2: You know what I mean?
0: Rocket Mortgage.
2: Rocket Mortgage. It wasn't... I'm like, what did we... I don't know. It's a bummer, but I think we'll be all right. We've got... What's his name? Hold on. Where's my man at?
0: We've
2: got Mario Hezonja. All right? Mario Hezonja's a cat.
0: I prefer the Spaniard.
2: All right? So you try stopping Mario Hezonja next year.
0: Ooh, wouldn't it be fun if his music was like, dun, dun, dun, dun, dun, dun, dun, because his name's Mario.
2: Is he a Spaniard? Like, is he?
0: I think he is. I think. Hold on.
2: He was playing for Croatia, but that doesn't mean anything. No. It's the Euro League. You could play for whoever. There's Americans playing
0: in
2: the Euro League.
0: Where is Mario? What's his last name?
2: His last name is spelled Hezonja. Euro League sensation. He was the number 5 pick in the NBA draft. So this is not like just a guy who was never in the NBA.
0: No, hold on. Yeah, he's from Dubrovnik, Croatia.
2: He's from Croatia.
0: He's not Spaniard.
2: Okay. Well, that won't work. We were going to do the...
0: But his jersey that he has on in Croatia is red, so like Mario. So the Mario Nintendo music would work.
2: What if he just tore up? Wouldn't that be cool if he just showed up and just was just a monster?
0: Yeah, it would be amazing. Oh, he's handsome. Oh.
2: Fetching, is he?
0: He is fetching.
2: All right.
0: He's very fetching,
2: all right,
0: ladies,
2: you might like yourself some Mario.
0: You might.
2: Oh, man. Can we quit talking about LeBron? He isn't coming back. Let's talk about the Steelers.
0: Okay.
2: The Steelers? Sir.
0: The Steelers, you mean?
2: Sir. Or World's Dumbest Criminals.
0: World's Dumbest Criminals would be a good one.
2: Oh, my Lord. I don't mean if that means you looked
0: up. Did you Google it? Please tell me you Googled it.
2: Did you look up Mario? At least a team that wins. All right, but don't say the Steelers.
0: Oh, it's because I said the Steelers. Listen, my whole married family, the family that I married into is from Washington, PA. They are diehard Steelers fans.

0: fans. I'm around Steelers fans all the time. It's totally fine.
1: Oh, it's not.
0: I don't care. Like, I literally don't care. We've had so much fun through the years. We have these huge inflatable football players. And, like, my in-laws have a Pittsburgh Steeler one, and we have a Cleveland Browns one. And, like, sometimes we'll put them up on opposite sides of the driveway and, like, when we're tailgating for the Steelers-Browns game. Like, we make it fun. Like who you like. I don't care. I like the Browns.
1: I like the Bears.
0: There you go.
1: You know what I mean? Don't be a hater, Christian. It's not very Christian. Like, I don't like the Steelers. I don't hate them. I just don't like them. I never really have liked the Steelers.
0: Okay,
1: I'm a Bears fan. I'm not even a Browns fan.
0: I used to have a lot of fun. It used to kind of, like, semi, like, borderline gross me out when Bill Cowher was on the sidelines and he would yell, but he would, like, spit. Like, a ridiculous amount of spit would come out of his mouth, and it would be visible on TV. So I would just get enamored, and I'm like, he's so rude. Like, at that time, I was like,
1: enough.
0: He's really mean.
1: Oddly enough, I liked Cowher.
0: I like Cowher now.
1: He's a good coach.
0: Yeah. Oh, no, he definitely was. And Steelers are so loyal when it comes to their,
1: you know. Steelers.
0: Right.
1: Yeah.
0: They're coaches. No, I'm just saying, like look at Tomlin. Tomlin's been there for a long time.
1: That was a hell of a run.
0: Yeah.
1: Hell of a run. And he had a good, never had a losing
0: season. And so this guy's going to be there. Who knows how long, but usually it's somewhere between
1: Mike
0: 10
1: McCarthy.
0: And 20 years. I mean,
1: I think I'll go on a limb and say Mike McCarthy will be the shortest.
0: You think?
1: Well, unfortunately, the bar's so high. It's not normal.
0: That's true. It's not normal how long they keep coaches.
1: So even though I don't think he's a great coach, even if he has a good tenure, how do you compete with Chuck Knoll into Cowher into Tomlin? They've had three coaches.
0: Look, the Steelers are loyal to everybody. Look how long they kept Big Ben. He clearly was done before he was done.
1: Yeah. Yeah. Big old Ben. I remember Bubby Brister.
0: Wow.
1: Fun fact. My buddy's mom dated Bubby Brister.
0: Get out of town.
1: Ryan. I did football game.
0: Oh, I know Ryan.
1: His mom dated Bubby Brister.
0: He was
1: a kid at home, and Bubby Brister would be in his house. Bubby Brister. Yeah. Not many people can say a professional quarterback. Well, hung out with your mom. I can't say it.
0: Oh, Ryan. I know he's not
1: listening. I'll bet a lot of you
0: right
1: can't
0: now.
1: Say it. Huh?
0: Your
1: mom hung out with Ed from Jiffy Lube.
0: Hey, you remember the guy from the NFL that my sister had...
1: He passed away.
0: Yeah, he did. I meant to say something. We weren't together. Yeah. I don't know if... I think it was when you were on vacation, and I totally forgot to say something.
1: I have football cards of him.
0: Well.
1: I mean, there's... I still
0: you know
1: have
0: somebody
1: them.
0: That dated him.
1: See that? A lot of us know people that might have dated or hooked up with celebrities.
0: Yeah.
1: You know? I have a friend. She made out with Brett Michaels on his tour bus.
0: Nice.
1: Made fun of her for it. She got really, really mad at me.
0: I know somebody who slept with the lead singer of Shenandoah.
1: The hell is Shenandoah?
0: It's a country artist. They came
1: Sounds
0: to
1: like a board game.
0: They came to the Stark County Fair.
1: Hey, who knows someone that hooked up with a celebrity? Who? I don't need to know.
0: And it was not me, just to be very clear.
1: Text message. Who has a family member that dated, or who has someone's mom or whatever dated or hooked up with someone you would consider a celebrity? It doesn't have to be A-list. It could be D-F-list.
0: And what do you mean by hooked up? Like, we're not on a
1: girl,
0: date
1: oh,
0: or like...
1: I know a girl on radio I worked with. She hooked up with Screech.
0: Okay. How about the 6 degrees of separation, like Kevin Bacon or whatever?
1: Of Screech?
0: Yes. His name's Dustin Diamond, but...
1: Was,
0: yes.
1: Rest
0: God
1: in
0: rest
1: peace.
0: In peace.
1: Yeah.
0: He went to high school and graduated with my cousin in
1: really?
0: California.
1: Oh. Fun fact. He came to town to do a comedy thing. Whatever happened, happened. He made her leave right after. Yeah, she wasn't a fan of that.
0: We can't imagine she was.
1: Wasn't a fan of that. Yeah. Yeah, so there you go. Brett Michaels for me. Brett Michaels, Bubby Brister, Dustin Diamond. Boom.
0: There you go.
1: There you go. Mm. That's what I can connect myself to. Mm. So I don't know what you guys have in yours. Lauren has a former NFL defensive back. And the lead singer of who? Needleender?
0: Shenandoah.
1: Shenandoah. Oh, boy. Shenandoah.
0: I think it was the lead singer. Actually, I'd have to see a picture to
1: be able to tell.
0: Couldn't
1: have at least been someone from Firehouse.
0: Oh, it's that would have been amazing.
1: Oh, it would have been amazing. Olivia Rodrigo, Drop Dead. What celebrities have you or friends of yours hooked up with? Text them in. Let's tattle. It's Q92. I
2: I know.

0: Olivia Rodrigo dropped dead right here on today's Hit Music. It's Q92. We got a forecast coming up next from Mark Johnson on Q.
1: Hey, folks, it's game day, and the betting's going to be intense, Drew.
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8: A little bit of morning fog to start your Monday. Otherwise, partly sunny skies. Slight chance for a thunderstorm afternoon. Our high 87, muggy degrees. Overnight, scattered showers and storms. Some could be severe. Our low 68. From the 3 News Weather Center, I'm Mark Johnson.
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0: Justin Bieber and Yukon right here on today's hit music Q92. We do have text messages. We're asking about celebrities, your friends, family, or maybe you have hooked up with or dated even. I don't care. A friend dated Toni Braxton in high school.
1: Get out of town.
0: That's a good resume right there.
1: That is, yeah.
0: Wow. And a local friend.

0: And was friends with Screech till the day he passed away.
1: Aw.
0: Another Screech shout out.
1: Amy says, my sister's friend from high school, Sarah Reveille, married Lee Bryce.
0: I know that. He met her in Myrtle Beach in South Carolina. That's actually cool. Fun fact, I used to be kind of friends with Lee Bryce, and I would go drinking with him when he was in town.
1: Get out of town.
0: No joke.
1: How is it that I have sat here with you for 3.5 years, and you know I love country music, and that has never come out of your mouth?
0: In fact, I'm fairly, I'll say 45% confident. If you said my name to him, he'd know. He'd be like, yeah, I know him. 45%. Time has passed. Records have been sold. But when he first came out, I was with another friend.
1: Doesn't he sing I Don't Dance?
0: Yes. Yeah. Sings a lot of, yeah. I was, because at the old station I worked in Youngstown, a huge country station.
1: Mm-hmm.
0: And the program director had him in with the record rep, and they asked me to meet them out at the wine bar. And I just thought I was meeting my friends I work with at the wine bar and whatever. He liked me because I kept like making fun of him. Not like a joke. I was just...
1: Oh, please tell me you weren't like, oh, no, it's no, like mocking him or something. No,
0: I didn't know the music.
1: Because which case, he probably does remember your name.
0: No, I would just be like, everyone, Lee Bryce needs more wine. I would be like, saying like
1: of
0: that.
1: Of course, yeah.
0: Please get Lee Bryce. But I mean, he was the most down-to-earth, nice, funny. He was so cool. And we went and got, we were drinking Crown at the program director's house. And I remember me and my other buddy, Rick, were drunk on a teeter-totter together in the backyard while Lee was playing guitar. 100% true story.
1: I believe you.
0: And he actually played a little bit, and I was just like, oh, this dude, oh.
1: Oh, he's legit.
0: Yeah.
1: Yeah.
0: And I remember this, too. He was like, let's do four bubbles with the Crown bottle. I go, what
1: does that mean?
0: Four bubbles. You chug it till you have four bubbles in the bottle from chugging it. Dude drank Crown, just went, dunk, dunk, dunk, dunk. It was like, I took a sip, I was like, I was like, that's not fruity.
1: There's literally nothing about this story that's untrue.
0: Do you guys have daiquiris? I was like, what is this? This Crown Royal. But great guy. And every once in a while when he'd come into town, I would meet him at the hotel bar. And we would just have a couple drinks and BS. Very nice dude. Very down to earth dude. No.
1: Why would you message him on social media to ask him if he wants to come on the show?
0: Because I really doubt he wants to come.
1: You know what, Christian? Wayne Gretzky once said, you miss 100% of the shots that you don't take.
0: I don't think he's still right now. You know what the one thing in my career hasn't happened yet?
1: No, but I think...
0: My old buddy Christian hasn't called me from back in the early 2000s.
1: No, I'm saying that if you reached out to him and were like, hey, we'd love to have you on the show just to catch up with you, he probably would do it if he had an opening in his schedule.
0: Oh, he would verify that night. That was a fun night. He's a good dude. Like, a really good dude. Like, really good dude. Text... have to edit this. I'll just say my cousin hooked up with Lil Bow Wow.
1: Yeah, let's do that.
0: Because a graphic description was sent in.
1: Yeah.
0: And I would be kicked off the air.
1: You would.
0: So there you go. There you go, everyone. News coming up. Mark Johnson, the 9 o'clock hour as well, joins us at Shakira and Burner Boy. It's Die Die on Q.

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2: A 42-year-old man from Midvale is in custody after authorities say he fired a handgun from his front porch, prompting a SWAT response Saturday morning. Tuscarawas County Sheriff Orvis Gamble says Joshua Shank surrendered without incident after deputies used a drone and flashbang. Two children were inside the home. Thankfully, no injuries were reported, and the investigation continues. A Carrollton native who served with the Ohio State Highway Patrol has been remembered as charges are now being filed in the crash that killed him. Ohio Attorney General Andy Wilson announced the indictment of Brian Rake on aggravated vehicular homicide and assault charges in the death of Trooper Nicholas Caton. Investigators say Rake was allegedly distracted and using his cell phone before the fatal crash last October. Four people were hospitalized after a three-vehicle crash Friday in Tuscarawas County. The Ohio State Highway Patrol says a Pittsburgh woman failed to yield at a stop sign, causing a collision involving an Amazon box truck and a straight truck. One driver was flown to an Akron hospital with serious injuries. The crash remains under investigation. With your latest Q92 news, I'm Jordan Miller.

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2: They say the holy water's watered down, and this town's lost its faith. 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

Alex Warren Ordinary right here on today's hit music. It is Q92. 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Anyway, you are checking out, watching, or listening, we appreciate you making us part of your day. 330-450-9292 is our phone number, and our text line is 330-269-9292. Now, coming up this hour on the live video stream, we're getting a finalist for our brand new Your Included contest, hooking you up with the ultimate Pro Football Hall of Fame enshrinement prize pack. This thing is insane. Two tickets to the game, two tickets to the enshrinement ceremony, two tickets to Lainey Wilson, the concert for legends, and an autographed helmet, Pro Football Hall of Fame helmet, signed by the class of 2020.

0: 26. Someone is winning that. That amazing prize. And the best part is, just for becoming a finalist, you win two passes to the Pro Football Hall of Fame. So just by either being caller number 10 or being our stream finalist, you get to go to the Pro Football Hall of Fame for free. How awesome is that? So our last finalist that we're getting this morning is going to be on the live video feed. If you haven't done it yet, you need to get your butt over to our live video feed. Click the like button, and in the comments section, just put hashtag PFHOF 2026, Pro Football Hall of Fame 2026. Put that in the comments section. We're going to pick one of you at the end of the show and make you a finalist. Also, coming up on the show here shortly, we will be talking to Mark Johnson from Channel 3. We'll see how his weekend went. We'll talk about this weather week ahead and what you guys can expect. Might get a little stormy tonight, actually, like nighttime.
1: I hate that.
0: We'll see. We don't know. That's why we'll talk to the expert.
1: Yeah.
0: Coming up. Right now, it's Ella Langley in Choosing Texas at 913. It's Q92.

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Got a forecast coming up from Mark Johnson. 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
10: A little bit of morning fog to start your Monday. Otherwise, partly sunny skies. Slight chance for a thunderstorm afternoon. Our high 87, muggy degrees. Overnight, scattered showers and storms. Some could be severe. Our low 68. From the 3 News Weather Center, I'm Mark Johnson.
12: Thank you, Mark. We've got partly cloudy skies at 9:21 on your Monday morning, 73 degrees in Canton. And we're going to start this hour off with talking to Mark and finding out what lies ahead this week, right?
0: There we go. Mark Johnson going to join us from Channel 3 like he does every single Monday. So we're going to bring him on now.
12: Let's see, where is he at?
13: No.
12: There we go.
0: Mark,
12: I can hear you.
0: How we doing, Mark?
13: Ta-da!
12: There he is.
0: There you are.
13: Like magic.
0: Mark, how was your weekend?
13: You know what? It was busy. It was wonderful. The weather was really, really nice. Mm-hmm. I mean, can't complain.
0: No, I was saying earlier in the show, I took advantage of the weekend. We took my son to the zoo on Akron Zoo on Saturday, Akron Rubber Ducks game on Sunday, and even with like the little bit of clouds, then sun and Sunday, It was so

0: comfortable sitting watching a baseball game yesterday afternoon. It really was. It was a great summer weekend.
1: It really was. Picture perfect. One of the best of the week. Mary and I just kind of hung out at home, did some chores, sat outside on the deck, you know, grilled some food, and just beautiful weather.
0: Now, there's a good question. What is Mark Johnson's favorite food to grill? When we're firing up the grill, what's the great news Mark Johnson wants to hear is on the grill?
1: I usually do chicken.
0: Okay.
1: Or I will throw steak on.
0: Ooh.
1: Or I like to do pork loin, which is really good.
2: Yeah.
0: Okay.
2: I think I ran that into the ground. My kids won't eat it anymore.
0: The pork loin on the grill?
2: Yes. I used to make pork tenderloins on the grill all the time, and now they're kind of like, are you serious? Like when I say that's on the menu.
0: Oh, summer.
2: It's so good, though.
1: Oh, they're tired of it, huh?
2: Yeah, I kind of burn it
0: but
2: out.
0: But a summer steak on the grill there with a baked potato. There's few things, man, that are as good
1: that's
0: as a
1: right.
0: summer steak on the grill. Oh,
1: I'm in.
0: Man, oh, man. All right, Mark, so listen to the forecast this morning. I think today is going to be kind of fun, but well, it might be kind of a bumpy night, you're saying, tonight?
1: Yeah. We're waiting to see what happens up in Minnesota and Wisconsin. We're waiting for a big complex of storms to develop there. It is doing that right now.
0: Oh.
1: That's the storm system that's going to slide south and east across and through the Great Lakes and into northern Ohio later on tonight. Timing still in question. All of our computer guidance products have a different solution to when and where the storms will arrive and impact. So we're going to really have to keep an eye out anytime after 9 p.m. tonight. But the storms may wait until no, 3 or 4 in the morning to reach us here in Canton, Stark County, Dover, New Philly. So it's something we have to keep an eye on. Where the storms develop today is key to tell us when we're going to have to deal with strong to severe storms here in northern Ohio tomorrow.
0: All right. So someone like me who leaves for work at like 4:45, I might be driving in it.
1: Yeah, it's possible.
0: Okay.
1: But probably you'll be coming in just behind it.
0: Okay.
1: Which would be all right.
0: Yeah.
1: But you may have to dodge a few, debris pieces on the roadways if there's some trees and stuff that, get impacted. Severe weather, the main threat would be damaging straight line winds. I mean, we're talking 60 to 70 mile an hour winds with any thunderstorm that comes in during the overnight hours. So that's the main threat. Keep that in mind.
0: Yeah, it's funny, too. I wanted to talk to you about the tornado last week in Mahoning County because it was so funny. Mark, that was a weird one to me because I was arguing with my family that the bad weather was done for the day. And then I get the alert on my phone. That was one of those weird ones where to me, like, Mark, it wasn't like a huge line of storms came through. I mean, literally, it just kind of developed over like Youngstown, basically. I don't want to say out of nowhere, but it kind of felt like out of nowhere.
1: Well, the storms were brewing a little bit farther to the east, but they reached their peak right near Youngstown, Hubbard Township, and it developed a spin very, very quickly because the energy right there along the Ohio-Pennsylvania line was at a peak, peak spin, peak amount of moisture, all of that lined up right along the Ohio-PA line from Ashtabula all the way down to Steubenville. And so we had those storms reach that environment, and they picked up the spin, they intensified, and dropped that little tornado in a hurry.
0: That's the fun. I mean, it really goes to show you, like, we joke and stuff, but that how quickly it can happen. Because, I mean, that warning came out on everyone's phone out of nowhere, and then I happened to be up on Salt Springs Road. I could look over Youngstown, and I didn't see it come, but I saw that it looked very, very bad and very, very ominous that way from up on the top of Salt Springs Road. So. But it can happen just like that.
1: Just like that. Within 10, 15 minutes, we can drop those things. So, and again, I think it was only an EF0, only. But when you realize how close it was to the Youngstown metropolitan area, some very populated neighborhoods, it could have been a lot different story. Dropping trees on homes in metro Youngstown versus the countryside.
0: Yeah. Yeah, that's a good point. Yeah, you missed that while you were gone.
2: I was texting with you that night, and you're like, oh, by the way, as I'm sending him stuff, he's sending me the tornado warning, and I'm like, I hope you're in your basement. And then I didn't hear from you for a little bit.
0: Oh, sorry. No.
2: I meant to say something to you. Like, I don't know if you realize that. You, like, ghosted me at the worst time.
0: No, I was actually up on Salt Springs Road looking, and I looked over because you could see towards Youngstown and Hubbard in that direction. And when I got up the hill, I was like, oh, I was like, this is... This is not
2: impressive.
0: A-
2: yeah.

0: Yeah.
1: Well, and I don't know. I can't remember which night it was, but like we lost a limb on the huge. This does not even do it justice how big the limb is. Like we got this picture from my sister. I mean, it was huge. We had to pull it down yesterday and use a chainsaw to cut it up and everything. But I was like, we haven't lost a limb like that in a very long time. So I was like, but my sister was like, the weather wasn't that bad here. I mean, we live right by the airport.
0: Yeah, but I feel like it's

0: sunshine beginning on Wednesday into Thursday, even into Friday, they should be very, very nice. So, you know, we're doing that lather, rinse, repeat system. By the way, I want to show you my cucumbers.
1: Oh, wow.
2: Wow, those are great.
0: Yeah, they're hanging. They're hanging. They're about 10 feet tall.
1: Wow, look at that.
2: That's awesome.
0: And then we got them over here.
2: That is impressive.
1: My son loves cucumbers. He would go to town on them.
2: Christian, my son, this is going to be your son if he likes them this early. From the time he could chew like vegetables, like raw vegetables from the garden, cucumbers were it. Every year it's a running joke. He gets a shoebox wrapped from my grandparents or from his grandparents, from Tony's parents. And look, it's a shoebox filled with garden cucumbers that they grow for him for his birthday.
0: I'm going to harvest this one.
1: Okay,
2: hold on.
1: We just saw a harvest.
2: Do you salt your cucumber or do you make cucumber salad? How do you best enjoy the cukes from the garden?
0: Every day for work, Mary makes me a salad for work, and that's my main meal Monday through Friday. So this will be half of this
2: in your salad.
0: Be in my salad.
2: There you go.
0: For look at that. Help.
1: That's good. Very impressive.
2: That's a good cucumber.
1: You know what you're
2: doing.
1: Is
2: that
1: sir.
2: English? That looks English to me.
0: Yeah.
2: That's
0: very
2: the way to go.
0: Seed count, nice and sweet.
2: Yes, that looks
1: good. There you go. All right, Mark. So we just got to kind of pay attention in the late overnight period, and then we're hopefully going to have a nice, comfortable week ahead after that.
0: You got it. I would say anytime after 9, we're going to start watching for storms, but the best chance, I think, is after midnight. Through about 4 or 5 in the morning.
2: Cool. Okay. I love a good overnight storm. And then your thing goes off and you're like, oh, do we need to get out of it? You know what I mean?
1: Yeah.
2: Like, but you can't see anything, even if you're trying to look for it.
1: Knowing my luck, the storm will wake me up like 20 minutes before my alarm would go off. And I'll just be like, oh.
2: I know. Well, I'll never forget. I've had to wake my kids up one time for a tornado warning overnight. And it did not seem great out. Even just peeking out into the darkness.
1: Yeah,
2: so.
1: No. Night ones are a little more scary because you really can't see.
2: Correct.
1: You know what's crazy is, Mark, next week when we talk to you, you're going to have to give us our Hall of Fame week forecast next week. Believe it or not, the Hall of Fame week is here next week. That's crazy.
0: Now, I'm on vacation next week, but I'll be more than happy to chime in with you in the morning.
1: Perfect. Okay, that'll be great.
2: Look at that. Mark's the best.
1: You and your cucumber have a great day.
0: Thank you very much.
1: And we'll check in with you next week.
0: Do not doubt the cucumber.
1: Look at that.
2: That looks good, though.
1: He knows what he's doing. That's Mark Johnson, Channel 3. Joins us every week. How about that? Even on vacation, he's going to join us next week and give us our Hall of Fame week forecast.
2: I love it. That's nice of him.
1: Very cool. It's Bruno Mars and Risk It All on Q92. Get up, wake
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0: Taylor Swift, I knew it, I knew you, right here on today's Hit Music Q92. Are they still enjoying their honeymoon?
1: I have no idea, but it would be really nice to see just a wedding picture. Just one. Just one is fine.
0: Well, I saw Jason Kelsey's wife's podcast.
1: Yeah, not going to lie.
0: Someone tried to, on Us Weekly, tried to like post footage of her talking about the wedding with some people walking, and she was not happy about it. And she...
1: Oh, she's a feisty one. She's a little firecracker.
0: Yeah, and she didn't give any details other than she said it was beautiful.
1: Mm-hmm.
0: And it was just a formality because she said she's been part of their family for years now. And it was just a celebration. And she said when they're ready to share, they can share it. So all she said was that. And she's funny. I like her SMA segment she has on her podcast. I can't say what it stands for.
1: But yeah.
0: It's very funny.
1: Yeah.
0: I watched it because the Backstreet Boys were on it. And I thought it was interesting. It was a very good interview.
1: Mm-hmm. And I saw that she had Lance.
0: Yeah. Well, that was before.
1: Oh, okay.
0: This was Backstreet Boys.
1: Oh, gosh, yeah.
0: Yeah.
1: I'm an idiot.
0: She had all five of them on.
1: Had all five of them. Okay, yeah.
0: It was a good interview, too. It was a fun interview, and they sang a cappella. They sang Drowning, like the chorus to her. It was just funny because she looks at them. She looks at the camera like, when they're done, she's like, that was dumb good. She was like,
1: yeah.
0: She was like, what? It was just funny to see her reaction. It was actually a good interview.
1: That's good.
0: It was fun. But she got all five of them.
1: You act like you're surprised that Kylie Kelsey is in her
0: I've just never checked out her podcast before. Yeah.
1: Yeah, I like her. She does a lot of stuff too with the Eagles organization, even though Jason, like I think they're lifers, that family is. Like the Kelseys will always be attached to the Philly organization.
0: Jason is he's an all-time Philly. A Philadelphia Eagle.
1: Well, she was raised an Eagles fan.
0: Yep.
1: Like, die hard.
0: She was a big college athlete, too, wasn't she?
1: She played field hockey, in college.
0: Yeah. Yep. So, but it was, if you're looking for something to listen to, I thought it was a good interview with them. They talked about the rivalry with NSYNC. They talked about them and how they got started. And
1: mm-hmm.
0: It was cool. They're nice kids, those Backstreet Boys.
1: Yeah, they seem to be.
0: They even said the whole thing, the rivalry with NSYNC was more media driven.
1: Mm-hmm.
0: They're like, it was a little bit of a friendly rivalry.
1: Yeah,
0: but there was never the hatred between the two that like people tried to make it out to be.
1: Existed, yeah.
0: You know what I mean? Even felt like you'll see them on each other's stuff. You'll see AJ hanging out with Lance and Joey Fatone. Like,
1: I feel like they are friends in real life.
0: Yeah, they even said they go, no, that is a rivalry, but it's like a friendly rivalry. I mean, it was funny because one of them was like, only one of us is still doing it. Just say, I was like, oh, there it is, right to the heart, One day. It's Sean Kingston. Take you there. It's Q92.

0: Sabrina Carpenter Espresso right here on today's Hit Music Q92. Lauren, it's the last chance to get over and give yourself a chance to be a finalist for our amazing Pro Football Hall of Fame and Shryman Experience Contest.
1: That's right. 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Hashtag PFHOF26. That lets us know that you want to become a finalist and score those two passes to the Pro Football Hall of Fame Museum. But even bigger than that, you're then included to win the ultimate Pro Football Hall of Fame Enshrinement Experience. That's two tickets to the Hall of Fame game, two to the class of 2026 Enshrinement, two to see Lainey Wilson, plus that autographed Pro Football Hall of Fame helmet signed by all of the 2026 Enshrinees. So go get that done if you want a chance at that prize.
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0: Olivia Dean and So Easy to Fall in Love right here on today's Hit Music Q92. And that's going to about do it for us here on the Q92 Morning Show. Big thank you to Mark Johnson for joining the show as always, telling us what the week's going to look like weather-wise. Thank you to everyone for listening or watching today. Anyway, you checked out the morning show, we appreciate you. But for those of you that were watching and went over to the live video feed and click the like button and put the hashtag PFHOF2026 for a chance to become a finalist for our amazing Pro Football Hall of Fame Enshrinement Ultimate Experience. Two tickets to the game, two tickets to the enshrinement, two tickets to the concert for legends, signed autographed helmet by the entire class of 2026. That is awesome. Just becoming a finalist, by the way, though, you get two tickets to the Pro Football Hall of Fame. So you guys went over, you did that. Now it's time to hook somebody up. Lauren, let's make someone randomly a finalist.
1: Today it is Troy Taylor.
0: Hey, Troy Taylor. There you go. Congratulations. You are now, you've already got two tickets to go to the Pro Football Hall of Fame, but now you're in the running for a chance to win the ultimate Pro Football Hall of Fame Enshrinement Week package. It's going to be an amazing, whoever gets this, my God.
1: No,
0: you get to do it all.
1: You do get to do it all. And it's so much fun to be able to go and do these things. Talk about a heck of a show that they're bringing with Lainey Wilson. It's always fun if you're a football fan to sit in the stands and realize that is the first taste of football that you've had in months and that there is so much more on the horizon coming. Actually, it's so funny. I saw a reel yesterday. It was like only six more weeks until I'm laying on my couch for about 11 hours a day checking my fantasy scores and watching football.
0: We're already talking about our family draft. When we're going to have it, probably Labor Day weekend we'll have it. It's coming. Everything's coming.
1: Yes,
0: college football's coming. High school football's coming. Pro football's coming.
1: Mm-hmm.
0: Crazy. Gentlemen, hang out with your wives and girlfriends now.
1: Yes.
0: Before you neglect them all on Saturdays and Sundays, give them their time now. Go on that trip. Go shopping where she wants to go. Take her to an outlet mall. Give her a day. Give her a couple days.
1: Do your time and go a little overboard so she'll be a little extra understanding once the season starts.
0: Absolutely. Now, some of you are lucky enough you have a wife or a girlfriend or a fiance that they love football too. Mm-hmm. Not all of you do.
1: That's true.
0: So if you don't, recognize that.
1: Yeah. Be self-aware.
0: Yeah. Read the room, if you will.

0: We'll catch you guys tomorrow morning. We'll be back starting at 5:30. Rage Room tomorrow. More prizes. Can't wait to talk to you tomorrow morning. Have a great day. Lauren, anything for the wonderful people?
1: No, enjoy your day and be weather aware tonight.
0: Yeah, overnight period. Absolutely. Ed Sheeran, Justin Bieber. It's I Don't Care on Q92.

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9: What's Nicolina look like? Because she sounds hot as hell on the air.

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Welcome to the show. I hope you had a great weekend. Balloon Classic weekend. What wonderful weather we had as well. I hope you got to see all the balloons. You had several opportunities to see the liftoff.

0: to see the balloons at dawn for Dawn Patrol. And then, of course, our winners that got to experience the tethered hot air balloon rides, which was pretty awesome. So, yeah, that's kind of the official kickoff. And now we are getting closer and closer to the Enshrinement Festival, which means that we're going to be getting you into more of those events. I'm talking about the fashion show. I'm talking about Tailgate and Unscripted. I'm also talking about the ultimate Pro Football Hall of Fame Enshrinement experience. The new contest that we just kicked off today, where you're going to win the ultimate package. Two tickets to the game, two tickets to the Class of 2026 Enshrinement, and two tickets to see Lainey Wilson at the Concert for Legends. And then we're going to throw in that autographed Pro Football Hall of Fame helmet signed by the Class of 2026 Enshrinees. All of that could be yours. Be listening for that cue to call all week right here on Q92 and become a finalist. And every time you become an official finalist, you will also win tickets to the Pro Football Hall of Fame Museum as a qualifying prize. So lots of chances to be a part of Canton's biggest week right here with Q92. So be listening. Also, we'll be spilling some celebrity. We'll get into Usher and the concert grower on stage and Chris Brown, that whole situation. The tour could be at risk. I'll tell you about that and more next on Q92.
1: 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We are summer.
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9: Q92. It's going to be a warm and muggy afternoon. 87 degrees for the high. Slight chance for a thunder shower here and there. Otherwise, a mix of clouds and sunshine. Overnight, scattered showers and storms moving our way. Some could be severe. Our low in the upper 60s. From the 3 News Weather Center, I'm Mark Johnson.
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There's a new show coming to Canton that was just announced. We're going to talk about it right after new music from Morgan Wallen. This is called Been By Now on today's Hit Music, Q92.

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Lots to celebrate with the Canton Palace Theater. And then the tickets for Kristen Chenoweth and for In the Heartland, they will go on sale this Friday at 10 a.m. at the Canton Palace Theater.com.

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2: I never meant to, but I wanted to invite you to the party. And you walked in with those green eyes, never stolen by nobody. And they flicker to the future. For a moment I could picture. Then you touch

after the video was shared of one of the concert goers that was brought up on stage. It was a little awkward, but I have my own thoughts, which we will get into. But if you've seen any of this concert footage, Usher and Chris Brown are getting real freaky up on that stage. Especially Chris Brown. I'm talking, even that though the clothes are on, the actions are very spicy. So you know what you're getting into if you go up on stage. And it seems like all these women are very excited to do so. You know, kind of get close to their celebrity crush. This is kind of like, definitely as close as they're ever going to get to it. Even sexually, if you will, because like I said, it is very spicy. Well, apparently Usher pulled someone on stage and she's like, I don't think she was repulsed. It was just like she didn't know how to act. You know, she's trying to kind of keep her decorum, but Usher is very sweaty. He's not wearing his shirt. He's very close to her, probably a little stinky because he's been up there dancing and performing. So it's kind of like that kind of like, yes, this is happening, but you know, that's what it looks like to me. So the internet went nuts. I don't know what they expected this girl to do because you still have to have some decorum. Even the girls that I've seen up on stage, they're not like touching Chris Brown. They're not touching Usher, really. They're kind of letting them take the

0: lead, but like I said, it's very spicy. And they're like, just redder for filth. But Usher did too. He really booted her off the stage. When he noticed she was kind of just sitting, you know, he's like, I don't think she really wants to be here. Walked away and like flung her off stage with his hand movements to get the people to get her off stage, which was a little rude. And now the internet has taken this video and shared it multiple times. And the girl is clapping back. Disrespectfully, as she says. She's like, what do you guys expect me to do up there? He's shirtless. He's sweating. I mean, like, did you expect us to just have a full-blown session right here in front of everyone? She didn't know she was going to be pulled up on stage. She said that she had floor seats. They moved her to VIP and then eventually moved her up on stage. She said, first off, nobody is declining going on stage. I look good. And you think I wasn't going to let thousands of people see me? So I think she kind of lost the plot there. But she's like, what did you want me to do while I was up there? If you know what I mean. She said, my attitude wasn't nasty. But you're not going to bully me into an experience that you didn't even get. So her family's gotten in on it on Facebook. Her mom, her grandma, everybody is defending her. And I got to say, you know, you don't know how people are going to act up there. But what did you want her to do? You do too much, they'll probably boot you as well. So I don't know. But speaking of this whole entire R&B tour with Usher and Chris Brown, Chris Brown found himself back in the courts and pleaded guilty over a bottle attack in a club. And now he's facing a maximum of 3 years in prison, which will definitely impact the tour. So I don't know what's going to happen. He seemed to be smiling and signing autographs once he left court. So I'm sure they're going to try and, you know, push this for a much more smaller time frame than 3 years. And maybe wait until after the tour, but we'll see what happens. So yeah, a little crazy with the Chris Brown and Usher tour right now. So if you get up on stage, ladies, I guess you really got to be into it or you're going to get booted off immediately.
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3: It's going to be a warm and muggy afternoon, 87 degrees for the high, slight chance for a thunder shower here and there. Otherwise, a mix of clouds and sunshine. Overnight, scattered showers and storms moving our way. Some could be severe. Our low in the upper 60s. From the 3 News Weather Center, I'm Mark Johnson.
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0: Selena, your midday diva. So we kicked off a brand new contest today. I wasn't kidding when I said we are going to get you to all of the enshrinement events this year. And we have created the ultimate Pro Football Hall of Fame enshrinement experience for you with the Pro Football Hall of Fame. Two tickets to the Hall of Fame game with the Cardinals and the Panthers on August 6th. Two tickets to the Class of 2026 enshrinement on Saturday, August 8th. Two tickets to the Concert for Legends with Lainey Wilson on Sunday. And then an autographed Pro Football Hall of Fame helmet with the Class of 2026 enshrinees. All of that could be yours. You just need to be listening for that cue to call. And once you do become an official finalist, you'll win two tickets to the Pro Football Hall of Fame Museum immediately. So that will be your qualifying prize. And then this Friday, someone will win the ultimate Pro Football Hall of Fame enshrinement experience with Q92 and the Pro Football Hall of Fame.
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Your old school lunch is kicking off in just minutes. 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

0: 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So if you want to hear something, call me. 330-450-9292. 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

0: Today's Hit Music, Q92. I actually played Morgan Wallen's newest single earlier today. So if you missed it, we'll get it on again for you. But I guess Morgan kind of injured his ankle and was limping around on stage. So I guess he had a little offstage tumble and twisted up his ankle. And he's fighting through the pain, if you will. Coming up, I've got more celebrity to spill, and I'm going to make you a finalist. I'm actually also going to make you a winner, but I'm also going to make you a finalist for the Ultimate Pro Football Hall of Fame Enshrinement Experience, where you will be attending some of the biggest events this year, including the Hall of Fame game, the Class of 2026 Enshrinement, and the Concert for Legends with Lainey Wilson, along with an autographed Pro Football Hall of Fame helmet with the Class of 2026 Enshrinees. All of that could be yours. I'm going to make you a finalist this hour. Once you become an official finalist, you're going to win tickets to the Pro Football Hall of Fame Museum right off the bat. So be listening this hour for that cue to call, only with Q92.
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6: It's going to be a warm and muggy afternoon, 87 degrees for the high, slight chance for a thunder shower here and there. Otherwise, a mix of clouds and sunshine. Overnight, scattered showers and storms moving our way. Some could be severe. Our low in the upper 60s. From the 3 News Weather Center, I'm Mark Johnson.
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0: Bloody hell. This tea is piping hot. Oh, spilling the tea. Nicolina, your midday diva, is spilling some of the hottest reality. The latest in celebrity gossip and drama.
1: Jon Bon Jovi has returned to the stage, and this time with a surprise duet. After having to leave his prior show. But he was suffering, if you remember, with a sinus

infection and had to leave after 90 minutes of performance. But he said, you know, hold on to your tickets, we'll figure it out. But he was back at Madison Square Garden last night and surprised everybody with a cameo from Bruce Springsteen, who he introduced as the king of the great state of New Jersey, which is pretty cool. So they performed a duet of Who Says You Can't Go Home. And then, of course, they went into Springsteen's The Promised Land. So if anyone was at MSG last night, they got quite the treat. Some sad news when it comes to longtime legends. Carly Simon, who is 83 years old, reveals that she has Parkinson's disease and skin cancer, being diagnosed with both. I guess she kind of found out things were not really right when she had had hip replacement and, you know, a bunch of other things replaced, thinking that it would help her move around a little bit better, but she wasn't moving around better. It was actually getting worse. And I guess after going to the doctor and taking some time to understand what was going on, she has now told everybody that Parkinson's is different for everyone and can be unpredictable. She says, some days I'm so tired I can't get the day moving at all. And on others, there's a little more time to move and think and work and feel like myself. So just some sad news from Carly Simon. And by now, I'm sure you've seen the video of the girl that was pulled up on stage to interact with Usher. It didn't look like she was like fully freaking out and fangirling over him. And he must have felt the vibes and then booted her off stage. And then, of course, the internet's like, oh, girl, why aren't you, you know, coming up and kind of like hugging on him? And she's like, what do you want me to do? It's still Usher, you know? Are you allowed to touch him? She's like, I look good. I did my thing. I don't know what to tell y'all. She basically was not going to have sexual relations on stage with him. So she's kind of confused as to why the comments are alluding to such things. Meanwhile, Chris Brown pled guilty to a bar fight, throwing bottles and hurting people, and now he's looking at 3 years in prison, which could definitely impact the concert, or actually the tour in general. That is your celebrity gossip. Always

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11: 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And then we'll conclude the 5 o'clock hour with another wacky episode of J-Dub. 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
4: You could be at all of the following events. Some of the biggest events happening this year at the Enshrinement Festival, including the Hall of Fame game between the Cardinals and the Panthers on Thursday, August 6th. Two tickets to the Class of 2026 Enshrinement on Saturday, August 8th. And how about this? Two tickets to the Concert for Legends with Lainey Wilson on Sunday, August 9th. I told you, we're getting you to all the events this year. And we're going to throw in an autographed Pro Football Hall of Fame helmet signed by the Class of 2026 Enshrinees. Caller 10, I'm going to make you a finalist right now. And once you become an official finalist, we're also going to make you a winner. You're going to get two tickets to the Pro Football Hall of Fame Museum as a qualifying prize. So, caller number 10, call me now. 330-450-9292. It's Justin Bieber. Everything Hallelujah.

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1: Woo!
0: This is going to be amazing. You could be winning 2 tickets to see Lainey Wilson, 2 tickets to the Enshrinement, and 2 tickets to the Hall of Fame game.
1: Oh my gosh, that sounds so much fun.
0: And don't forget the autographed helmet with all the enshrinees. So good luck Friday. We're calling. We're going to call the winner Friday at 8 a.m. And just for calling today and becoming an official finalist, you're also getting 2 tickets to the Pro Football Hall of Fame Museum, okay?
1: Awesome. Thank you.
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0: 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Speaking of, J-Dub, he's up next. He's going to have more chances for you. And he also has some concert tickets for you. Evanescence is coming to town, and he's going to get you there. So keep listening. For all things Diva, you can follow me on Instagram at Nicolina DJ Diva. I'll be back tomorrow. More celebrity will be spilled. More chances, again, for the Ultimate Pro Football Hall of Fame Enshrinement Experience. More fun. Make sure you're with me from 10 until 2. Right here on Q92.
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0: weekend. Finally starting to feel like normal. Your boy was doing crazy things, and I'll explain what happened over the weekend as the Mrs. J-Dubs band performed at a nude campground, if I may. So we'll touch into that. Plus, coming up here in the 3 o'clock hour, you could win the Ultimate Pro Football Hall of Fame enshrinement experience with Q92 and the Pro Football Hall of Fame. And by that, I mean you could get two tickets to the enshrinement on August 8th. Also, two tickets to the concert to see Lainey Wilson and two tickets to the game, plus an autographed Pro Football Hall of Fame helmet by the class of 2026. We'll get you in as a finalist coming up here in the 3 o'clock hour. Then in the 4 o'clock hour, getting you tickets to see Evanescence July 30th, Blossom Music Center. We'll line you up with that. Then in the 5 o'clock hour, another opportunity for you to become a finalist to win the Ultimate Pro Football Hall of Fame enshrinement experience with Q92 and the Pro Football Hall of Fame. Again, you could win that Pro Football Hall of Fame enshrinement experience with Q92. Two tickets to the Hall of Fame game. The Cardinals taking on the Panthers August 6th. Two tickets to the enshrinement on August 8th. Two tickets for the concert to see Lainey Wilson and an autographed Pro Football Hall of Fame helmet from the class of 2026. We'll get you in for that. And then we'll round out the 5 o'clock hour with another unique episode of J-Dub's Misconnections. In the 5 o'clock hour, it all goes down on today's Hit Music Q92. 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
5: It's going to be a warm and muggy afternoon. 87 degrees for the high. Slight chance for a thunder shower here and there. Otherwise, a mix of clouds and sunshine. Overnight, scattered showers and storms moving our way. Some could be severe. Our low in the upper 60s. From the 3 News Weather Center, I'm Mark Johnson.
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You can win two tickets to the Hall of Fame game between the Cardinals and the Panthers on Thursday, August 6th. You can win, you'll also win two tickets to the 2026 Enshrinement on Saturday, August 8th. Two tickets to the concert for Legends with Lainey Wilson

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6: It's going to be a warm and muggy afternoon. 87 degrees for the high. Slight chance for a thunder shower here and there. Otherwise, a mix of clouds and sunshine. Overnight, scattered showers and storms moving our way. Some could be severe. Our low in the upper 60s. From the 3 News Weather Center, I'm Mark Johnson.
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3: Which turns out to be two tickets to the Hall of Fame game between the Cardinals and the Panthers on Thursday, August 6th. 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And an autographed Pro Football Hall of Fame helmet by the 2026 enshrinees. You'll also win two tickets to the Pro Football Hall of Fame Museum as well. We'll get you in right now. I'm looking for caller number 10, 330-450-9292. 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
3: My name is Katie.
2: Hi, Katie, how's your day going?
3: I'm not too bad, getting ready to leave work here soon.
2: Oh, yeah, what do you do, Katie, if you don't mind me asking?
3: I work in the mailroom at JFS.
2: Well, thank you so much for what you do.
3: Thanks.
2: Are you excited for the possibility to win the Ultimate Pro Football Hall of Fame Schreiman experience?
3: Yes, I am.
2: Well,
3: we look forward to Hall of Fame every year.
2: Well, that's good, because you're caller number 10.
3: Woo-hoo!
2: You are now in the running for that ultimate experience with the two tickets to the Hall of Fame game between the Cardinals and the Panthers, the two tickets to the enshrinement, two tickets to the concert for Legends, and an autograph.

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1: Nice. 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
0: Why don't you tell everybody where you're calling from?
1: I'm calling from Canton, Ohio.
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What's up, it's J-Dub. 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Coming up here in the 5 o'clock hour is your next opportunity to get in on the Ultimate Pro Football Hall of Fame enshrinement experience with Q92 and the Pro Football Hall of Fame, plus another wild episode of J-Dub's Misconnections. 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

to see Evanescence, Spirit Box, and Nova Twins at Blossom Music Center July 30th. We'll get you those tickets coming up here in the next 25 minutes. And a story that happened over the weekend. You know me, I'm the Mrs. J-Dubs roadie on the weekend. I get to follow her performances with her band projects that she's in. And, well, they performed at a campground over the weekend. Not just any.

0: campground. This was a clothing optional campground. And look, we've played there before. This was the third opportunity that we played there, and something went down that I had never witnessed before in my entire life. I'm about to say a term, and I'm going to keep it clean, but the peen police were in full attention. I'll share more coming up. Hang on with me. 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
16: Going to be a warm and muggy afternoon. 87 degrees for the high. Slight chance for a thunder shower here and there. Otherwise, a mix of clouds and sunshine. Overnight, scattered showers and storms moving our way. Some could be severe. Our low in the upper 60s. From the 3 News Weather Center, I'm Mark Johnson.
0: Thank you, Mark Johnson. It's 422 in the Hall of Fame City. 84 for your temperature outside with Olivia Dean.
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0: Hi, Kale. How are you?
1: Hey, I'm doing good, dude.
0: Anything fun happening today?
1: Today, I'm hanging out with my partner here. We're in the car chilling.
0: Let's go. What are you guys getting into?
1: We're actually going to go get something to eat.
0: Oh, thanks for the invite.
1: Yeah, no problem.
0: Are you a big fan of Amy Lee?
1: Oh, you know it. So you're
0: a big fan of Evanescence then, huh?
1: Yes.
0: Well, good, because you're calling number 10. You're on your way to see Evanescence, Spirit Box, and Nova Twins Blossom Music Center July 30th.
1: Let's go! We'll so be there.
0: Well, yeah, because you just won tickets.
1: Absolutely.
0: Where are you calling from today?
1: We're calling from Canton.
0: Why don't you tell everybody from Canton and everybody listening who just made you a winner?

on today's Hit Music Q92. What's up? It's J-Dub. Thanks for hanging out with me in the late afternoon. So, over the weekend, the Mrs. J-Dub's band, one of the three projects that she's in, performed at the nude campground again, y'all. That's right. It's the third time that they've played at this campground. So, it is a beautiful place. Super clean. And just so we're clear, they actually do background checks before letting people camp there. Before they let anybody pitch a tent. Yeah, safety first, right? You know what I'm saying? So the night starts out fine. People are just being people, enjoying the music. But as it gets later in the night, I start noticing more clothes start disappearing, right? And that's when I start hearing the term floating around the crowd. Now, I know there are young ears out there, so I'm going to censor myself as much as I can. We'll call it the peen police. Obviously alluding to a man's, you know. So I'm thinking, okay, that's cute. Peen police. I mean, you can't not laugh and hear the name peen police. Without, you know, the inner child just starts swinging. So one fella later in the night was with another group of people, and there's some ladies around him. Homeboy went full salute, right? Right in the middle of the set. The band's locked in, and that's when I noticed the bass player whispers something into the Mrs. J-Dub's ear. Then I see the Mrs. J-Dub lock eyes with me and lose it on stage in full performance mode, right? She's singing and starts laughing out loud. Apparently, homeboy bent over to grab his beer, and his manhood was standing at full attention, y'all, waiting for his own solo. To which two individuals walk over to this gentleman, tap him on the shoulder, you know, the guy that's in full

0: salute and escort him out of the area where the band was playing. Yeah, folks, the peen police were on full duty taking down one red rocket at a time. You can't make this up. And I respect the people for making it happen so quickly and so swiftly. So, moral of the story is, if you ever see me walking around with a clipboard and a whistle, just know that I've been deputized, y'all! And that was my experience over the weekend with the peen police. It's Q92.
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0: From the Hall of Fame in Canton to Planet Fitness in Talmadge, where the weight is light and the game is lighter. This is J-Dub's Misconnections. This woman posts, Planet Fitness, Talmadge, woman looking for man.
1: You were using the bench next to me. We talked for a little. You seemed like a nice guy. I liked your workout gear. What?
0: Yes, she really did put woman looking for a man like we needed that announcement. Sis was on the next bench. Y'all talked. She thought he was nice and she even liked his workout gear and still walked out without getting the number. In Talmadge, Planet Fitness, where the judgment-free zone is code that nobody's gonna be getting numbers. This woman had the perfect setup. Bench press, conversation, compliments on the gear, and then she fumbled. Now she's here on Craigslist trying to reverse engineer the connection like, hey, remember me? You know, the one who said your shirt was fire while you were struggling with the 135 pounds on that bench? Bro probably thought she was trying to get in on his set, and now he's got a whole fan club on the internet. And Northeast Ohio gyms where the only thing getting spotted is regret. And workout gear king, if you're hearing this, it's still repping Talmadge. She liked the fit, she liked the vibe, and she didn't even get your number. Either pull up again or keep that gear judgment free, my guy. And there you have it. Another episode of J-Dub's Misconnections, where Talmadge gym romance gets stuck under the bar. Stay weird, Canton.
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12: It's going to be a warm and muggy afternoon, 87 degrees for the high, slight chance for a thunder shower here and there. Otherwise, a mix of clouds and sunshine. Overnight, scattered showers and storms moving our way. Some could be severe. Our low in the

0: 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From the 3 News Weather Center, I'm Mark Johnson.
1: Thank you, Mark Johnson. It is 518 in the Hall of Fame City, 84 for your temperature outside, and somber is a home wrecker on Q Daddy 2.

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3: It is the Pro Football Hall of Fame enshrinement experience with the Pro Football Hall of Fame and today's hit music, Q92. 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And by calling in and being caller number 10, you will instantly be hooked up with our qualifying prize, which is two tickets to the Pro Football Hall of Fame Museum. 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Again, 330-450-9292. 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
2: Well, Angela, thank you for what you do, girl.
3: Oh, you're welcome.
2: Yeah, Angela, I got some good news.
3: Yeah?
2: You're caller number 10. You are officially a finalist for the Ultimate Pro Football Hall of Fame Enshrinement Experience from the Pro Football Hall of Fame and Q92, which includes tickets to the Hall of Fame game, 2 tickets 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Fame Museum, girl.
3: Oh, my God. That's a lot.
2: 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That's why it's the Ultimate Pro Football Hall of Fame Enshrinement Experience.
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1: Showers and storms moving in during the overnight hours. Some of those storms could be severe. Our low near 68 degrees. Tuesday, another round of showers and maybe a rumble of thunder. Cloudy skies, a high near 80. From the 3 News Weather Center, I'm Mark Johnson.
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3: Canton's biggest summer tradition is back. 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
11: Q92. Showers and storms moving in during the overnight hours. Some of those storms could be severe. Our low near 68 degrees. Tuesday, another round of showers and maybe a rumble of thunder. Cloudy skies, a high near 80. From the 3 News Weather Center, I'm Mark Johnson.
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0: we take an examination of the dating world of Canton, Ohio with an episode of J-Dub's Misconnections. Today, let's venture up to Talmadge. From the Hall of Fame in Canton to Planet Fitness in Talmadge, where the weight is light and the game is lighter. This is J-Dub's Misconnections. This woman posts, Planet Fitness, Talmadge, woman looking for man.
1: You were using the bench next to me. We talked for a little. You seemed like a nice guy. I liked your workout gear.
0: Yes, she really did put woman looking for a man like we needed that announcement. Sis was on the next bench. Y'all talked. She thought he was nice and she even liked his workout gear and still walked out without getting the number. In Talmadge, Planet Fitness, where the judgment-free zone is code that nobody's gonna be getting numbers. This woman had the perfect setup. Bench press, conversation, compliments on the gear, and then she fumbled. Now she's here on Craigslist trying to reverse engineer the connection like, hey, remember me? You know, the one who said your shirt was fire while you were struggling with 135 pounds on that bench? Bro probably thought she was trying to get in on his set, and now he's got a whole fan club on the internet. In Northeast Ohio gyms where the only thing getting spotted is regret. And workout gear king, if you're hearing this, it's still repping Talmadge. She liked the fit, she liked the vibe, and she didn't even get your number. Either pull up again or keep that gear judgment free, my guy. And there you have it, another episode of J-Dub's Misconnections, where Talmadge gym romance gets stuck under the bar. Stay weird, Canton.

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